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1: Oh yeah, now here we go, here we go. Why them not go there, auntie? When did they always listen to Flanger? We want Ubonga OAP. Good life, the spectacular. Oh my yakayaski, miti yaski, took baski, the pile. 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
1: Beep. 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Beep. Beep. Beep. Beep. Beep. Beep. Beep. Beep. Beep. Beep. Beep. Beep. Beep. Beep. Beep. Beep. Beep. Beep. Beep. Beep. Beep. Beep. Beep. Beep. Beep. Beep. Beep. Beep. Beep. Beep. Beep. Beep. Beep. Beep. Beep. Beep. Beep. Beep. Beep. Beep. Beep. Beep. Beep. Beep. Beep. Beep. Beep. Beep. Beep. Beep. Beep. Beep. Beep. Beep. Beep. Beep. Beep. Beep. Beep. Beep. Beep. Beep. Beep. Beep. Beep. Beep. Beep. Beep. Beep. Beep. Beep. Beep. Beep. Beep. Beep. 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
1: Oh yeah, now here we go, here we go. Why them no go there auntie? When did they always listen to Flanger? We want Ubonga OAP. Good life the spectacular. Oh my yakayaski, miti yaski, took baski de pile. Isha you? Say. Them no they use clear eye, they do run so. Now get the monotone, and get the advantage. If you want to tori your lover,
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Yes, Port Harcourt, good morning for Inside this morning. Yeah, saluting especially for Inside. Today will be Wednesday, number 23rd day for the month of September. Nine be today. So I greet you for Inside. It's a cold Wednesday OME market day. Yes, welcome to the morning, Ross. And I don't know kuna some beta gbedu when you be say, I say, yes, me kuna kana take hold on herself on top of it. It's a cold morning, so that the morning self good day, Mele Square, for all of us, body. Even myself, I enjoy the music them. And I make a so, yes, make a plus more, small, so that everybody go sharply, their soul. Good day, belefu with music. They say the food to our soul na music. Now so can make a sharply feed our soul this morning with a better music. So welcome to the morning runs. Anywhere you day for Inside Port Harcourt, River State, and Niger Delta, they greet you and they welcome you too. Oh, even those from inside abroad too, Obolo Ibo, diaspora. Welcome to the show. I greet you especially diplomatically. My name is Diplomatic Akas Baba, man of timber, caliber, plywood, and sawdust, the man of high protocol, steel and iron diplomatic candidate, and the man of Sacramento, the chief Guruburu, one of Niger FM, the governor of radio. Let me sit down for you this morning on top of the money runs. All right, with the run things, not the runners at all. What's come to what's now bracket first for national peace to reign. So for life, not allow things to run you. Run things normally, because as a man, as a sharp guy, you need to start to run things. Mate, it's not run you at all. If not your first time to listen to us on top of the show this morning, normally we start with our early morning ginger word. Ginger word and word of wisdom, knowledge, understanding. So we'll go somehow now the ginger word shortly after now. We'll do and go to share after 7. Then by 7:30, and at time for our mission news. Now they call Ogbonge Tori. Now by 7:30, you go yet to ruin the concern us from inside Port Harcourt here, inside River State, Nigeria. Obodo Ibo, both the sport news or entertainment news, you go hear them by 7:30 for inside the show this morning. The 8 o'clock now, sports matter. Sports, a dog bar break club sports dog bar break for this period. So we see year more of a country football. I think for the next 2-3 weeks, then they go play country football. So boy, go hear more about sports matter, about football, basketball, table tennis, so golf, all of them. You go hear them by 8 o'clock. Then by 8:30, now time for Gegen time, action film. Now by 8:30, now time to look at the headlines for Inside Today. So anytime when you say year 8:30, tune to us to hear Tori will be CP Pakari for Inside Today every 8:30 rather. So we'll look at the headlines. We'll go and go to share 9 after 9. Then 9 to 10. Na family clinic. Okay, so issues when you concern family, and I will discuss for the show this morning. And today, family clinic, in fact, now matter when you say it is very, very crucial. According to Oyibo, it is very, very, very tight. So go look about this phone code, this lock where we say couples they lock their phone. Go look into them because you go see husband go put a password for a phone. You go see wife go put a password for a phone. Waiting two of them they hide for each other. Waiting they hide for each other. We go look about them. We go look into them for family clinic this morning from that 9 to 10. 10 o'clock, I come match break your town. Thank you for the show. So this now high go be with a diplomatic Akas Baba. You understand? All right. So anyway, make you wake up with a joy, happiness inside of you this morning, because joy cometh in the morning. According to the word of God, self talk, I'm joy cometh in the morning. So allow your own joy to come inside you, inside your business, your also this morning, because it is very, very important. In fact, every morning, allow that your joy to start your day, because when you don't day joyful, they bring about happiness, and happiness, they lead to success. So to succeed for life every day by day, make you sharply embrace what they call joy and happiness to succeed for the day. All right, so enjoy the song from Fido. Joy is coming. I mean the title. Make on a flex and sharply not touch the die. Good morning to you for Inside this morning.

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6: All right, Jaw is coming. That was have come for Fido Naisingam this morning. And I tell you, and I pray to you, and I pray for you too this morning. Say that Jaw we really look for go surely come. Even the way the economy this self, it don't take away the Jaw of many people. Nobody self smile, they not the smile at all. If you think about bills to pay, if you think about early money bills, I see they leave us, daddy, they won't buy this. Even last night, it starts on last night. Daddy, I won't buy this. Daddy, school runs. Daddy, this one. Daddy, biscuit. Daddy, that one. In fact, most of the daddy now have their face different. If you don't be daddy, you're going to understand where they come from. But any which way, allow Jaw to take over your face, your emotions, your thinking right now. Because the Jaw, they really they come. God know the sleep, oh, you understand me? They say cow, we not get it. Now God the drive fly from me back. Cow will not get it. God did help him to drive fly from me back. So as you get God, you don't need to shake at all because everything kappa kappa and kappa kappa for your set. All right, my name is Diplomatic Akas Baba, man of timber, caliber, plywood and sawdust. I protocol still an iron diplomatic candidate and the man of Sacramento. Check your time. Now 6:58. Okay, Wednesday, number 23rd day for the month of September. And a time for us to hear the ginger word for inside today, Wednesday. Ginger word today, in fact. I want to talk about, this word, when they say with this, so, nobody pure finish and nobody did perfect finish. So, like I tell now, I don't tell now before, I say, not walk towards perfection. Not walk towards to be perfect man. Walk towards to be progressive. Walk towards to be a man of progress, not be man of perfection. You can never be perfect. Yes, you not get how you want to and pass. You can never be perfect. I want to be a perfect husband. Now lie. You did lie to yourself. I want to be a perfect wife. Now lie. You did lie to yourself. I want to be a perfect friend. Nobody did perfect at all. Just walk towards progress. This my marriage. I know I cannot be perfect, but let me walk towards how to make and day progressive. This my wife. So I know say I know go fit be a perfect man where she day, but make her walk towards to make progress for this marriage. 7 o'clock for the studio. Make her enter small market and they come back and not touch the dial. Good morning to you.
7: It's 7 a.m. Every great morning start.

life. My husband do like this. My husband carry woman. My husband shout for me. My husband behave like this. My husband character. No man they perfect out there. The one where you hold so hold her strong. That man will be say God give you as husband hold her strong. My wife be like this. My wife get bad character. My wife they lazy. My wife now this now that. See, before you marry him, you don't see him. So no woman when they be say best pass your wife. No woman better pass your wife. So if you just say you won't leave him because of the mistake when they be saying they make, you go there alone. Because if at all you find somebody out there, you go back, say that person say not go take you too serious. Now the first 2-3 months, 4 months, 5 months, now it goes sweet to now. After if I 1 year, man give now 1 year. After 1 year, that mistake when be say that your partner see, this other person go see him. That your fault when he be say he did your body, when he be say that person see, this other person go see him. Now so it did for life. Both for friendship, relationship, even back both business too. This my business partner self. He way, he style, he pattern. This one that you go a carriage where be say you go meet another one too in the BC. They worse than that one. If another, if what they like worse herself. We go they worse. Like you go come tire. So for this world, no man is pure. No man is perfect. All of us, nobody pure, nobody perfect. So the things you see in people, the things when you see, they see around people, inside of people, now for us to learn to manage ourselves. Learn to manage me, make I manage you. Learn to manage that man. Learn to manage that woman. Learn to manage that relationship. Learn to manage the characteristics of people. Because we human beings will get character. We'll get character, well, different kind of character. You understand? So, but the one thing we need to be saying, we will actually manage now the character of our leaders for Nigeria here. The character and the behavior, now just one pattern that they follow. They all not be mistaken. Their own self not be mistaken at all. This waiter they talk this morning, you not concern our leaders, some of our leaders. You not concern them at all. But they talk about we. Though we all are leaders. Yes, everybody get their own for body. But the fact is that when you live with people, don't live with them to see, say, I define perfection for this person body. I define perfection for this relationship. I define perfection for this job. Nobody they perfect at all. Even work, who would they work? Say, yeah, I know they perfect. I they make mistake. I they make mistake for my work. Yes, I know they perfect. But the only thing where I need to do now to work towards progress. How I go take do one better? How I go take be the best? How I go take do one perfectly? Even though you no go perfect, but I go to work towards progress. What it be the thing where I need to add? Join this thing where they do so to make progress. So for life, if you hear me this morning, never you think or walk towards perfection at all, at all. No walk towards perfection. Not say I want to be a perfect man. Not ever think about him. Not think him at all. Not think him. Not walk towards perfection. Walk towards progress. I want to make my business to be perfect. No, walk towards progress. I want to make my relationship to be perfect. No, walk towards progress. I want to make my children to be perfect children. No, walk towards progress. Anything for life what you do, don't walk towards perfection. Don't walk towards perfection. Walk towards progress. I want to be a progressive human being. Whenever I say, even though I make mistake, I'll go back to where I make mistake. I go correct them, then I go move on. That be progress. Because I can never be perfect in all area. And you not get I go to be perfect in all area for my life. Oh. You not get time. You not there at all. So for this world, no man is pure. No woman is pure. For this world, no man is perfect. No woman is perfect. Everybody get their little mistake in one way or the other. So if you focus on the mistake of people, you go there alone. You don't make mistake. Make her avoid them. And see, tomorrow, you fit need that person for a better thing, for a better help, for support. Now, you don't avoid them because of little mistake. Little mistake don't make some of us follow somebody. Now, we'll be saying, for the past 3 years, we never talk with the person because of little mistake. He make mistake. He do me like this. He make mistake. So, I don't go talk to them again. Nobody did perfect. Oh. Even the way we did talk, from the worst way they come out of our mouth, we are not perfect. Our character, we are not perfect. Our behavior,
we are not

perfect. The one with the care to for people, you expect someone to care for you. The person is not perfect now. Now you create the word care, not be creator more. Now you initiate them, not be initiate the word care. This person not love me. Now you initiate love. Sometimes some people don't even know how to express their love, but they love you inside or inside their mind. They don't know how to express and say, hey, they gum you, they shingum you. But inside their heart, they love you. So nobody is perfect. So this morning, the only message we go carry this morning, not walk towards perfection. Not walk towards to be the purest person for life. Walk towards to be a man of progress. Even though you make mistake, go back and repair the mistake, move on. Just the progress to go. You as a student, you make mistake, you fail your exam. No, walk towards progression. Walk towards to be a student, will be see the progress. This is the ginger word this morning. To everybody, nobody is perfect and pure inside this world. So if you avoid me because say I cast Baba make mistake, my dear, you go there on your own, or your state too, you go there your own, I go there my own. Because of the small mistake when I make, you say I cast Baba don't do the worst, my dear, you go there your own, I go there my own. Because this life, nobody pure, nobody perfect. Some of us, we don't find ourselves in a situation like that. Because the man, they expect you to be a perfect wife. The best wife, you not do. You know, see where they give award. The best wife in the world goes to Juliana. You don't hear that before. Or the best husband in the world go to Mr. Anthony. You don't hear that before. No, because you know why? We are the fight or the walk towards to be a man or a woman of progress. Not be to be a perfect or a pure person. Good morning to you. My name is Diplomatic Akas Baba. Make an intermarket at the comeback of the show. Not touch the die. Good morning to you.

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1: Yeah, so Mr. P, nice thing that music. I love you because of all the things when he be saying mention right now, and that and the truth. It gets some to go. You make you love somebody because of maybe the way the person they laugh, the person eyes, you know, the way the person they talk, you know, the way the person they laugh, the person they waka, you know, there must be something, or the way the person they care for you, they always they call you, you know, always they want care to know more about you and want check up on you, you know, so many reasons where you go feel you still love somebody. You understand? Yes, that are the truth. All right, so the time that just 15 minutes past 7 o'clock today, Wednesday, number 23 day for the month of September. All right, for the ginger war this morning, in case you did join us right now, but not forget, my name is Diplomatic Akas Baba, the man of timber, caliber, plywood, and sodas. So we talk about, say, for this world, we got great soul, nobody did pure, and nobody did perfect. For inside this world, we got great. No man did pure, and no man did perfect. All of us, we work towards progress. Are they find a perfect partner? Now for us to work towards how to make them better, how to make them work, how to make them sweet. Are they work towards a perfect marriage? For us to work towards to make them they okay, make things they sweet, make they see progress for inside. Are they work towards getting perfect workers? You know, go figure perfect workers, perfect business people. We all for life they work towards a progress. Because if you look at the mistake of people, you go always day alone. If you look the mistake where people they make, you go always with it day alone. So judge less and love more. Judge people less. Akas do like this. Akas behave like this. See, I go surely make you verse 1 or 2 days. I go make you verse. A time go can go make you verse. So no expect perfection. Even if I try to make you do it okay 99 times, don't forget one day, that 1%, I must to make you verse one day. So all we need to do now to work towards progress, not be to see a perfect husband, or to see a perfect wife, or to see a perfect friends, or perfect relationship, or perfect business people, or perfect customer. No. Because nobody pure, nobody perfect. All right, so if you want to share with us this morning based on this ginger word, Chapali called me, say, Akas Baba, yes, so what you talk so, this na high dot apple, no, this na high dot B, before, so explain to us too, make also learn from you. I won't add to what I talk to, Chapali, halami, call me too, say, Akas, I want to add to what you talk this morning, making for no loss. 18 minutes past 7 o'clock, so call me Chapali for 090-260-90927, 090-260-90927, WhatsApp 0704-499427, 0704-499427, that number, WhatsApp number, okay, the WhatsApp message, done the land small, and he just deceased. Okay, the first message why they see Koro here for inside WhatsApp. Flabbergasted morning to you, my wonderful handsome dude. Chief Olorogu, the governor of the radio, Akas Baba. This your ginger word, enter my medulla oblongata. Make a first add pepper and salt to grow and to find true meaning of life. You must to choose progress. You hear them so? He said, for you to grow and to find the true meaning for life, say you must to choose progress over perfection. Rather than trying to be flawless, humans cannot be completely pure or perfect. Say we human beings will not go 100% pure or perfect. And chasing an impossible standard, it only leads to wasted time. And it is top actions. Just like Akas Baba is not perfect, that is true. Not true. Let me lie. Because my English, they make him the sweat. He say our English, they make me the sweat. I come in peace. High frequency, Lolo Merigene on the man for Belgium. Kisses are cast, Baba, on your right cheek. Pour me water this morning. Oh, yeah, take water for your body. Make it for no loss. Yeah, so that's what life just did. Nobody did perfect. I cast Baba not did perfect at all. It gets with you, Lolo type for inside here when he be say I like. He talks, in fact, human being no go feel complete, he no go feel pure completely or perfect completely. He say we all he say human cannot be completely pure or perfect and chasing an impossible standard. Hey, that the word standard, most of us we won't chaperly give ourselves a standard, you know, make a deal for this level perfectly well. You know, sometimes when you the one chase all those kind of things, them you sharply they put yourself into pressure. I want to give myself standard. Yes, it's good to think about a standard, but not chase them. Just chase towards how to do them small till reach there. Because by the time when you give yourself pressure to meet up with that standard, you they give yourself more pressure and more difficulties, more issues for life. So now try to say yes. I want to be, in fact, some people say I want to go step it out the little road. So at the Shazam, make I walk towards them to be that kind of man. You get some women, they will they push you, they give you pressure. no money, they're not going to contribute money for the matter. Even get some people, some women, they want me to pick go to the best school because they are friends. They carry the pick go to school. Say, my pick must go to school. See, not walk towards how to be a perfect person, to be a perfect mother. This woman, they carry a pikin go to school, my friend. So my pikin must go to school. My pikin must not go to school. See, consider the economy. Even when I say not they bring money, they come contribute to add to the money with the business, the matter, the business fees. All right, thank you, Lolo Merigene. Make a pour the water again, Shapali. Then for the WhatsApp here too, somebody said, Akas, Baba, good morning to you for inside this morning. Yes, this is Ginger was this morning. I like her so much. He said, me could not walk towards to be a pure and a perfect person. That one is true. Life, you must not be perfect. You must not be pure, 100%. But all you need to do now for you to mold yourself to a level when it be say, it will make you day comfortable with where you day, who you be, and what you get. My name is Justice. All right, thank you so much, Justice, for this message too. Yes, life, nobody dey pure, nobody dey perfect too. We all dey walk towards progress. All right, so the WhatsApp number is 0704-4994-927. 0704-4994-927. The phone line, 0902609927. That and the phone line to reach me this morning, sharply as it is hot. Okay, so we're going to enjoy Smoke by the sharply where they come from a DZ, the title of Sweet Music. We're going to flex somebody come back. My name is Diplomatic Akas. Bye bye.

0: That's all. So you won't hear my voice, okay? But today you're going to help me pour our least water. Somebody like Tima, Ruth, who will be Ampete in third wife. Then John Oyanu, John Akko, Stevie, and she from Maru Umaru Koko. Okay, now if you catch me again. Then this woman we they always call that, and she not they call again. That quiet born woman, you know, and and plenty of other people then pour all of the water. The list long, the list is a big call. Pour us water. Walk away, women and women. Yeah, that you see very bottle. You know that food, they speak on road better. Maru eboga fish. That man boga fish, and then they like achis color. Woman, and then they get oil, wewe. Man, only they strong like tico. You come put up for that rebuttal, and you come make better usi or hot ever. Come use and press them. Thank you, have a question.
1: This woman don't carry me go Delta State. Don't carry me go village, but say Delta State for Orobo. All right, nice one, Olamide Jane. Everybody there, when you mentioned their name this morning, make a just pour water for their body. We're going to take a sharply. Yeah, so 29 minutes past 7 o'clock, Wednesday 23rd for the month of September, and a time for us to hear Ogbonge to make you not touch the dial at the show back. My name is Diplomatic Akas. Bye-bye.
2: Where you? Back there, back! I say back!
3: Officer, what's happening?
2: My friend, park the car! Where is your particulars?
3: Officer, you there now? See, I'm here.
2: What of your fire extinguisher?
3: You there, your guy, see, I'm for
2: 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Even get driving license. Where your driving license?
3: Officer, see, I'm for that.
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Yes, Upita Kwa, una good morning on top this morning. Kari, I check out time to discover 30 minutes on end on balance on top 7 o'clock for we studio 92.7. Time door, Ishago, knock bunga turi. On top today will be Wednesday, number 23 day for the month of September 2026. But first in first man, Nakuna Ditori will carry the big head this morning. On top this morning, well done, yes, the federal government told themselves don't set up better committee. We go investigate the kili-kili of the 37 suspected illegal miners then. Is that with River State? Well done, yes, River State Governor Augustine Fubara, where he don't call on plenty partners, so made themselves come invest for inside the with River State, as in follow attend the 81 UNGA. Still inside with River State, where people then for inside with River State, who then don't call on River State Governor Augustine Fubara, make it set up better committee. We go tackle everything we concern flood for we state. And on top of Bododi abroad, well, we don't hear say, as it concerned the UNGA summit where they go on, Iran, oh, themselves pack their papers, waka come out for inside the summit after Donald Trump done threaten say he will make sure say he bring down Iran. And on top sports, well, we don't hear say Rivers Hoopers and themselves don't win the NPBL title. This plus a dog bunga to Rina Guna Kona this morning. No go anywhere. Drag chair sedan. Balance where open ear. As a Guna Kona the food to re. We want Nakona this story. So, my name. Na Justice Sweet Mouth. Well, on top of the future, as I go knock you one by follow, don't yes, the federal government themselves don't set up an independent investigative committee. We'll be saying, I then go investigate the kili-kili of the 37 suspects. Then, when the suspects said they do illegal mining, we'll be saying die for the custody of the Nigerian Security and Civil Defense Corps, NSCDC, for inside Niger State. Now, the minister on top interior, we name now Lubumi Tunjojo, now carry Martin Yandison, when they inaugurated the committee. As in talk, say this panel, we don't inaugurate. So, say their aim not to make sure say, they look into the kili-kili of those 37 illegal miners waiting key them or waiting them put for their prison will make them die. So, according by the minister, I don't carry my talk, say yes, we say this a committee now to make sure say they identify the dead body of this people them and then identify waiting cause their death and other things then will be say idaria report with themselves go find out where the minister Nana and I don't carry my talk say this investigation say go lead in the hope say go lead to the arrest and detention of plenty people with their hand follow on top the kili-kili of this 37 Nigerians them. Is how we River State this morning. We don't hear River State Governor Augustine Fubara, where he don't call on international partners, made themselves come invest for inside we River State because plenty opportunity in Yafunyafu, where themselves go follow enjoy. Where the River State Governor Ikari Matiyandi is on top the 81st session of the United Nations General Assembly, where the shell for inside New York. Where according by the governor, he don't carry my talk, say yes, so say River State stand for better location and the oil and gas we will get in Yafu. Now better opportunities for international investors to invest for inside we state. Mu ye for your mouth.

0: very simple. We're trying to give visibility to the state and also showcase the areas where God has really endowed us, oil and gas, another aspect of the state.
1: No forget, say Governor Fubara himself enjoying all that delegation from Nigeria to attend the 81st hunger with the shelter for inside New York. Well, Governor Fubara, nana, I don't carry my talk. Say yes, so River said na better opportunity and then get better potential for development. Now, when they call on investors, make themselves come, make sure say then take a pass on top this plenty yafu opportunity with the for inside we state. Mu yeah, for your mouth.
0: At the end of this conference and other side meetings, that business opportunities will be made open and presented to interesting investors who might have very serious and immediate need to come into our dear state, knowing fully well the position of River State in the oil and gas. And I also strongly believe that we are also going to make some inroad into financing and investors' opportunities for our dear state.
1: Well, as we come out for that story, we don't hear say the chief judge for inside River State Justice Simeon Chibuzo Amadi don't release about 14 people will be there for inside the police hotel, what you would call prison for inside the Wipitakwa as part of the 2026-2027 legal year opening ceremony. Well, our story person, he reports, say yes, we say plenty of these people waiting release. So now people will don't overstay their welcome for inside the prison, and will be said by law, they supposed to convict them, but this one at the fault of government say they no convict them. Well, I seen they address plenty of people who way no defense inside police hotel again because they don't release them. Just Chibuzo Amadi, Karima talk say yes, so say this one in a part of their judicial duty. Now they do so. Mu yeah, for your mouth.
2: From custody, those who have been here over the period they would have served if they have been convicted for the offense they are alleged to have been committed. Those who have been here for years without being tried, not because of what they've done, but because of inability either of the police or any of the security agents to forward transmit the case file to the Ministry of Justice to vet and deliver their legal advice.
1: Just see Chibuzo Amadi nana na he advised these people then when they just release them. So tell them say, I see they go back to the society. So make sure say you become ambassador of peace. If anything bring you come this police hotel again, nobody go make sure say you come out, because why, you get opportunity to come out now. If you go put your hand for crime, made him bring you come back now, for here will be your permanent house. Well, Justice Chibuzo Amadi, he remind them, tell them say political season don't reach you. No allow any politician tell you say, hey, come collect 5,000, go carry ballot box, go destroy something, go scatter somewhere. Say that one, if they catch you, your name go turn to grammatical impetus and nobody go listen to you or release you again.
2: But when you commit to fail, and the magistrate grants you bail, even the police, when they grant you bail, no person comes to take your bail. That's why you find yourself here. If you are not doing anything here, why not go back to your state instead of being here and being involved in crime that will bring you to court?

0: Another person we're seeing here now the Controller General for inside Nigerian Correctional Service for inside with River State. We name now Richard Moses Williams. He carry plenty. Thank you. Thank the River State Judiciary for their efforts. We be saying that the Chief Judge now lead them. He say yes, so say this one they very, very of important to make sure say, hey, these people didn't get a second chance. Oh yeah, for your mouth.
1: And the congesting in the consular centers, it brings up to trust and confidence for the judiciary. Briefly, I want to say thank you to the Chief Judge of the United States for all the support that you have been given to the Nigerian Judicial Service. We appreciate it.
0: Well, still on top this morning, people then where they live for inside the Neka for Obiakpo local government area, where we plenty water for their eye, then don't come outside, though, say flood, eh? You don't do them waiting no good. Well, some of them, when you're with a three person, they don't carry my talk, say their property, oh, their source of livelihood, oh, every, say flood, you don't come destroy them, as they don't call on government for intervention, may they come help them for this matter, oh, yeah, from their mouth.
2: It's in the car first market. This thing happened last 2 weeks in my shop. Flood. But in all things, we give thanks to God. One thing I can say again, no drillage in the car now. We have gutter, but no drillage.
3: Do you know how much goods we've lost so far? Eh? Imagine someone's office. The whole place is flooded. No way to go home. No way to drive around. Even the shop where we buy things we need, sir. No way. Because everywhere is messed up. The flood have messed up everywhere. See, federal government should look into this matter. I don't think that the state is performing, no.
0: Well, some of the people where they live for inside the area themselves don't blame, said now the construction of the ring road flyover now in the cause of this flood for their area. Meanwhile, still on top flood matter, they don't call on River State Governor Augustine Fubara. Make sure, say, with the immediate alacrity, he set up better interministerial committee. We be say Minister of Works, good idea, Minister of Urban Development, good idea, and even physical planning, plus including the Minister on top environment, good idea. To make sure, say, themselves, they tackle the issue with concern flood for we state. Now, the coordinator on top sanitation, Marshall Volunteers, Sodin Akiagba. Now, in Karimatinyan, this one because of the case of plenty flood for some parts of Pitakwa and the Obiakpo local government area. Muye, for your mouth.
4: At NTA Road, for instance, and the Cornerstone Road at Ozoba. That Cornerstone Road is an embarrassment to River State. Now, most of our roads are failing, leading to unprecedented traffic congestions, and many families have now been displaced and sacked. I want to appeal to His Excellency, our Governor, as a matter of urgency, to set

0: are blocked. The Ministry of Urban Development and Physical Planning to enforce development control and remove structures built on drainage channels and right of ways. The Ministry of Environment, of course, the River State Waste Management Agency to desilt and clear our gutters and natural waterways such as the Iwofe Woji Creek and the Intawaba Creek.
1: Akin Agbanana now call on government to make sure say the intervention of the suffering, may they make sure say the intervention of the suffering of the people because of flood, may government intervene on time. Well, still on top this morning, people where they represent the Okosun community for Andoni local government area for inside with River State, themselves don't carry my talk. Say, yes, so say the Tori where they come outside from the Ekede and Anyama Ekede communities, them on top the ownership of Okosun land. Say, those Tori where they come outside from them, say, a grammatical impetus, no be true. Well, according by the statement, we be saying a high chief UT Adaibo, plus including Robert Silas Ngiri, now then Sinam, themselves don't carry my talk. So, yes, they represent the Okosu community and all the Tori where they come outside from one chief guard, Harry, we be saying describe and say now only him appoints himself as leader of Ekede. Now, in the sponsor, this plenty press conference or press release on top the ownership of the Okosu land. Say all those things. When the sponsor and all those press release when the sponsor so saying a grammatical impetus no be true. Well, themselves don't carry my talk, say yes, so say the Okosu saying a community we don't exist for inside the Andoni and then recognize them on top all their community rights. Well, themselves don't see carry my talk, say yes, so. Say this matter self and say court been three times, River State High Court been three times on top 2007, where be say he be involved Chief Jeremiah Ogbilikan, plus including orders them against a Shell Petroleum Development Company and others. And according by them, that judgment recognize the Okosu as a original community, plus including their right and they respect them. Say this one, which if God Harry the come aside, come they talking also, saying a grammatical impetus, say must respect within court been done talk already. Where the Okosun representative further themselves don't carry my talk, say Chief God Harry, saying they attempt to make sure, say hey, come seize their land, their ancestral land, come give a Green Energy International and the Lake Oil Nigeria, as they don't want, say any action we take. Now, nah, say if you cause Kasala for inside those communities, them where themselves don't call on River State Governor Agassin Fubara, plus including security agencies, made an intervene on top of this matter. Now, we here never pass a foul leg, go down, made an intervene before Kasala is start for this community. So them make Chief God Harry make his stop to the commot dead body, the dead body of this community people from grand is sake of say he they try to bring development. Say nobody send them that one, make he leave their ancestral people, may they rest in peace. Still on top this morning, well done yesterday, the candidate of Democratic Leadership Alliance for Degema Boni Federal Constituency, where they contest for House of Representatives, where name na Jeremiah Godwin. God will. Well, he don't assure the people of the area, saying go bring better quality representation to the people of the federal constituency. Jeremiah God will carry Masinyan this assurance when he pay courtesy visit to the Amayanaba of Source LM Kalabari, Alaji Asari Dokubo, for his own house for inside Obuama for the Gema local government area yesterday to make sure, say, formally present himself to the traditional ruler and order them as a candidate for the forthcoming elections. Saying they seek a better adoption and guidance and mentorship throughout the electoral process. Where the Degema Boni constituency candidate, we name the Honorable Jeremiah Godwill, where everybody they know as Jerry. Hey, don't carry my talk, say yes. Say this constituency, say they lack better quality representation for many, many years. And why himself, he don't come out now, as he don't beg people, we go vote, made him vote for him, so that himself, he go provide better quality leadership and representation for them. Muye, for your mouth.
2: Went to visit Alaji Asare Dokobo, one of the prominent kings in Kalabari land, to consolidate with him on my aspiration, which we spoke very well as father and son. So we are assuring the good people of Degema Boni that we will do our best if we are there. to give them what they have not seen before as a quality representation. The people of Degema and Bonny have not been treated well as regards to representation. So I think we will take them to the path that they have not seen in governance before. Come 2027, if we are there, we'll give Degema and Bonny the best.
1: Another person we see here, the Director General of Jeremiah Godwill Campaign Organization, Boma Taska. If Seven Karima talks, yes, so say, Oga Jeremiah, say, no, be only philanthropy, say, not the best candidate we go represent the Gema Bunny people. Muye, for your mouth.
3: Sponsoring people, paying bursaries, scholarships, buying jam from several people over time. The people of Degema Bonny gathered and called him to come contest this election now because it is time for the right persons to take the key. So we have decided for 2027, Degema Bonny constituency will be represented by Honorable Jeremiah Godwill, the candidate of Democratic Leadership Alliance for House of Representatives. My call to Bonny Degema constituents is God has sent an angel to salvage the problems we have gone through over time. This enfranchisement you have gone through over time. God has given us a Moses that will come and save our people and help our people see the dividends, feel the dividends, enjoy the dividends of democracy.
1: Another person we see here now, Bunga stakeholder for inside the Degema Bonny constituency. Tell him, Duke himself in Karima talks. Yes, say assurance full in bodies. Jeremiah Godwill saying will represent the interest of the people when he win. Oh, yeah, from your mouth.
4: Hear the people and carry them. Take their problems to the National Assembly and speak out their problems. So my candidate, Honorable Jeremiah Godwill, is better when you compare to the man representing us now. Jerry is better. Jerry is competent. Jerry is accessible. Jerry is a good representative. So the Bonny people should join hands with the Degema people and vote for Jeremiah Godwill, the flag bearer, DLA, as of representative.
1: Our third person, Owelene, is here report, said the Amayana Boss Source, Alaji Asari Dokubo, he welcomed the candidate and in team, as in Karima talks. Yes, it is very, very important for people today expose and for people we get capacity to enter into the position of leadership. As in Karima talks, yes, people we go representing people must be people we get a better capacity. All right, so the people who are today we're concerned about the abroad, plus including sports, and I don't learn from my domot. So, but before I knock that, to make a much small break, give us more information, no go anywhere, because I is coming back.
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6: 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Keynote speakers, Professor Joash Amubitan San, INEC Chairman, Nigeria. Malam Lanre Isa Onilu, Director General, National Orientation Agency, Abuja, Nigeria. 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
1: Yes, okay, people, welcome back. On top of the abroad, where we don't hear say Iran and their officials and their even delegation themselves didn't walk out of the United Nations General Assembly after United States President Donald Trump don't threaten, say he go make sure, say, hey, bring down Iran. Well, plenty of them, that statement be no sit down where with them, as all of them pack their ngungo, stand up, come up for inside the Onga General Assembly, where they gone for inside the New York. Well, Trump already don't even declare, say United Nations General Assembly say themselves don't join sense together with other governments and then go make sure say this one it come to pass. According by him, you don't see Karima talk again. Say Cuba say their government go fail and then go make sure say they fail. And on top sports, well done, yes, Rivers Hoopers, where themselves don't become the Tierraba champions of the 2026 Nigeria Premier Basketball League. After themselves don't play the full league unbeaten and nobody don't beat them. Where the Kingsmen, they say themselves they secure their championship after they don't beat Boko City Chiefs, them 88-76 on Monday.

0: Aaron Top Jolly Ten Man, well done yourself. Ruby Star, the video, you don't confirm. Say yes, so true, true. Saying go perform for Inside National Theater this December for Lagos. Accordance by the artist, you don't carry my talk. Say yes, said in the Bilam to make sure say perform for National Theater for Inside the Igomo on top of number 17 day for December, Gurush number 19 day for December 2026. All right, okay, people, na sorry to be on the Sakara Nakunano, I saw that no at Pepe inside boy. Fuck more for background, I give an editory. We'll be carrying big head this morning. On top of this one, I don't tell you, say federal government themselves don't set up better committee. We go investigate the kili-kili of those 37 suspected illegal miners. Them. Inside with River State, why don't I say River State Governor Augustine Fubara, I don't call on international partners and investors, may they come invest for inside the River State. Still inside with River State, I don't tell say people them for inside with River State, they don't call on River State Governor Augustine Fubara, make it set up better committee, we go tackle a flood for inside with state. On top of Burundi abroad, where I don't tell you say Iran and their delegation, they waka come out for inside the Onga summit, sake of say Donald Trump will be United States president. He threatens say he go bring down Iran. And on top sport, I don't tell you say Rivers Hoopers and Naden don't win the NPBL title 2026. All right, okay, people, I carry my to say thank you as you listen to this story this morning. Me when I kuna this story this morning. My name na Justice Sweet Ma. Country people, no forget say because river they very very calm. No means say crocodile, no they inside. Una good morning on top this morning.
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Yes, for Inside the World of Sports. Let us to read it left, right, and center, and our job now to bring all of them together to give a one by follow for Inside Sport Matter this morning. Me when they hand this one, they give on this morning. My name now testimony again, of course, at the welcome on our come Sports Matter. Well, this morning, and when I show back, we'll kick off with everything in the shell for Inside the World of Sports.

0: For inside the sports matter this morning, we'll start from everything concerned volleyball with the Yasi Nigeria men's volleyball head coach, where they call Ryan Masajedi Noneyano, saying team must learn from the kind defeat to be said lows for inside the hands of Morocco for the quarterfinals for the 2026 African Men's Nations Volleyball Championship when Shelley for inside Tunisia. I remember saying Nigeria been fights to actually carry the match, enter inside a fifth deciding set. But for inside that particular set, then they can't lose the match. And now I'm coming to say their journey for inside volleyball for the African Men's Nations 2026 tournament, it don't come to an end. The coach on the hand, they gave us an interview, said to be very honest, saying no really understand. He understand the weaknesses and the strength of him players, but they just need to take lessons from the game where they lose, and they go use them well for inside the future. In Koneyano saying, think, saying, boys, they learn a very, very good lesson and go help their future. All right, for inside the world of taekwondo, if he ain't given us a River State, now then sit on top of the medals table for the first ever edition of the MOB National Taekwondo and Team Championship. While the Senate leader of the National Assembly, the Court Senator Opeyemi Bamidele Konde, announced, so say the competition, maybe just a competition, we say go come, go come, and say they go to jam every year. Now, Bamidele will be saying I sponsor this tournament, and Konde made the announcement for the conclusion of the 2-day event for inside the indoor sports hall for the National Stadium for inside Lagos for Surulere. In Koneyano say this particular one, say it's sweeter for body because different athletes from different places come out to come compete for honors for inside Lagos. In Koneyano say this one, not like all those tournaments, we say they go just do stop them. Say in a tournament, we say you could continue for inside different years and for inside different cities. All right, small enter inside 59B Niger Street because yesterday one Obonga thing happened for the Rivers State basketball team, where they call Rivers Hoopers. They've been crowned them champions of the 2026 Nigeria Premier Basketball League yesterday after they finished with a 3-0 lead. They beat everybody with their face for the final four playoffs when Shelley for Port Harcourt. Yesterday, they beat people who beat them for the last year finals, Markham Flyers. They beat them 92-90 for inside overtime. And of course, that particular win cements their place as an unbeaten team, where we say, for the final playoffs, when we win the Nigeria Premier Basketball League for the 2026 season. That one comes in, they represent Niger for inside the Basketball Africa League for inside next year. But after the match yesterday, the head coach for inside Rivers Hoopers, where they call Coach Ogol Daudu, this one they give us.
1: We are grateful to the fans, we are grateful to River State, and we are very happy that we won this.
2: Okay, all right, thank you very much. Thank you, Coach.
3: Coach, please, overtime victory. You guys are now, you know, the 2026 league champions. Coach, what does this mean to you personally, and what does this mean to, you know, River State, and what does this mean to River Scoopers?
1: Well, we are very happy. This was what we wanted to do. This is what we wanted to do, reclaim our rightful position, and we did that. We are happy that this happened, and we are going to win this victory right now.

0: well, that's what the coach said, Ian, about everything happened for inside the match yesterday. But you got one particular player who we say he make things happen for Rivers Hoopers. And I the name the most valuable player of the tournament. Now shooting guard for Rivers Hoopers. And of course, for different games, you know, they show people waiting they made off. And of course, yesterday, he scored 7 points, the measure safe from losing position. Rivers Hoopers win that match by 2 points yesterday. He named that Obia Chidi, Ofia Abel Chidi. And of course, now he win the most valuable player for the 2026 men's final. Mokoya Asinte talk after he win.
1: We're champion now, yeah? What we did to come back?
2: What was going through your mind?
1: I mean, yeah. I just wanted to play basketball. I was just looking for the opportunity to do what I know how to do best. I was just telling my teammates, keep pushing, let's keep pushing. Just find me open, give me the ball. I know if the man is unsleep from me, I'm going to shoot the ball. And with my accuracy and everything, I know I'm going to make it. So I was just looking for my spot. I know they were trying to play me out, like they were obviously with me. I told my team, I was like, they are trying to play me out, so let's use this as an advantage. So that means one man down already. So we attack their weak points. They need the man help, then you just kick out to me. That's what we did.

Of course, Mukai with the enter inside another 34 inside the show this morning. We'll talk about tennis because today has a British doubles player away the court, Aramo, because she been the sue for £15 million for damages from the Women's Tennis Association over a doping case. We say it makes them ban her for 4 years. And the United States courts for inside New York don't dismiss that particular claim from her to actually demand $15 million from the Women's Tennis Association. Now, more we be say she did 34. She did argue say the WTA will be say that they then be the governing body of the women's tour. They failed to warn players about the risk of eating contaminated meat for inside the tournament. We be say Shelley for inside Colombia. But the United States District Court for inside New York dismissed Moore's motion and the con direct to close the matter. Now, more we be say in don't always deny intentionally doping in con the yand they give you business sport to. So this case about her and doping is in a serious nightmare.

0: Yes, a Red Bull driver away the car, Isaac Hadja, in go return this week, enter inside the Azerbaijan Grand Prix after he missed the past three races with the wrist injury. Now, they are the 21-year-old Frenchman, and they replaced by New Zealand's Liam Lawson for races for inside the Netherlands, Monza and Madrid after injuring Riggs while in the box. Now, for inside one statement, they say Red Bull release, they say Hadja, and they make full recovery or angle replace Lawson for the Grand Prix for inside Baku, which they will run from the 24th to the 26th of September. Now, Red Bull can stay out for inside one statement where they release or say the team, they would like to sincerely thank Liam Lawson for his professionalism, dedication and hard work over the past three races. All right, to some football matter this morning, Muntalana say yes, the Super Eagles of Nigeria, the day in town, the day for inside the Godswiller Pub, for inside Uyo, and of course, yesterday, the train for inside the Godswiller Pub Stadium as they prepare for the 2026 Africa Cup of Nations qualifying opener against Madagascar. Now, the Arsenal 23 players take part for inside the first training session with Shelley yesterday for inside the Godswiller Pub International Stadium, Uyo. With an easy goalkeeper, Maduka Okoye, and be the last player ABC they expect for camp with the rest of the squad. They don't already, they actually train for inside the next few days. They're going to train under their head coach, Eric Sekochel, and the assistant ahead of the Friday clash with Madagascar for inside the World Cup qualifiers opener. Now, remember, Sir Eric Chell, he's been named 24 players for Nigeria's opening qualifiers against Madagascar and Guinea-Bissau. Now, remember, say the Super Eagles go host Madagascar for inside Uyo on Friday before they will go and travel and Tabisaw for inside Tuesday's encounter with the Wild Dogs of Guinea-Bissau. Although the team camps officially open for inside Monday, most of the players now for inside Tuesday now they enter inside camp before they can enter inside small training session. Early arrivals for inside the camp now the likes of Paris FC forward, where they call Moses Simon, Venezia striker, Ako Adams, Coventry City forward, Taiwo Awoniyi, first-time invitees, the likes of Isaac James, Moses Osor, George Ilekiana, as well as Manuel Fernandez, Benjamin Frederick, Otto Okwonko, and Chibike Nwainwo. All right, for inside local football here, we are say Eyimba Chamo, an ex-international, where they call Nwankwo Kanu, you know, the rally behind, you know, the talk, say may the club supporters may they remain behind the team even though say life never really good for the start of the 2026-27 season for Eyimba. Now remember say the 9-time MPFL champions that they winless for inside the last three games so far this season and that they for inside the bottom of the Nigeria Premier Football League amid the kind of katakata really they get for inside the leadership crisis for the team. Now a message now for inside the ahead of the game where they go play against Sporting Lagos for about today, in going to talk, say make everybody win support and carry Eyimba for heart. Come out to come support Eyimba, even though say they never really start their season the way they want start them. So today, Eyimba go face this way they go Sporting Lagos for inside the Aba Township Stadium. All right, we're entering inside North London this morning. Telling us, say Mikel Arteta, NBA Arsenal manager, in don't agree a new improved contract with the Premier League club will be Arsenal. Now, remember, say the Spanish man in current contract supposed to expire at the end of the season, but since the past few months, both him and the club management did on the talk about a possible change and improvement of in current deal to make him there for the club for at least until in 10th year for inside Arsenal. Remember, say Mikel Arteta be entered the club for December of 2019. And in current salary, we are saying at £10 million per year plus £5 million in add-ons and bonuses. We are saying they won't increase them so that yes, Ingofi Mbele go feel sweet and well to work for inside Arsenal. Now remember, say and then they asked him about in contract situation earlier last week. In going to talk, say make Arsenal fans no worry because in they go anywhere, you want to stay for the club. All right, Kylian Mbappe on the end, they gave us, so saying they very, very close for 2016 to join Liverpool because his mama really like Anfield and like everything concerning Liverpool. That way, Jurgen Klopp been there this side. But the France striker, Kontoko, say even though say the thing, he did one kind, say mama want him to join Liverpool, say we are in mind there not to actually make a name for himself for inside in City, win be Paris. So now making can leave Monaco for inside the French Ligue 1, go join Paris Saint-Germain. a side will be saying play with them for a very, very long time before he come on to go join Real Madrid. Nkoneyano saying more than a big fan of Jurgen Klopp and the kind of football Jurgen Klopp they direct for inside Liverpool that time in Bikoche. But in they're so close to join the club, but waiting want not to just make a name for himself for inside France before he go elsewhere, go play football. All right, now y'all go back break for Inside Sport Matter this morning. Remember, I said Sport Matter later tonight for Inside 7 o'clock. We'll go Tandaya to give an every in the consign the ever busy and ever exciting world of sports. Me when the youngest one they give another this morning. My name, a testimony again. And thank you for joining us for Inside the Show this Mugalicious Wednesday morning. And of course, I'm going to enjoy the rest of my Wednesday. I don't cry, Makaya. Come on for ya.
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1: Oh yeah, now here we go, here we go. Why them no go there, auntie? When did they always listen to Flanger? We want Ubonga OAP. Good life, the spectacular. Omo yakwayaski, miti yaski, tukbaski, the pile. Ishak you? Say. Them no they use clear eye, they do run so. Now get the monotone, I get the advantage. If you want totori your lover,
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0: 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My name now Diplomatic Akaz Baba. All right, so this now time for us to hear and to listen to betterment when it concern business and every when it concern learning and for you to also start to hang. All right, so I deal with Smart Connect for the studio. Mr. Friday, good morning to you for inside this morning.
1: Akaz, good morning.
0: Yes, Mr. Friday, not alone to Miss Ethel. How are you?
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0: Yeah, good morning. Welcome to the studio. All right, so for the sake of people them, where they hear about a Smart Connect for the first time, so I would like to make you tell them, what is Smart Connect, they all about, Mr. Friday?
1: 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I believe say everybody body, they casual, everybody body, they shelly. 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When you learn about product, you go get knowledge.
0: Okay.
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1: 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Maybe, probably they sell or go. You don't know how you go shift into digital market. 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So that you go understand how this thing they work. But you need to know. This man they always talk about product. I need to know more about this product. We say can't learn. So before you go learn, this training, this event, it they come up tomorrow. And okay. Time, now 10:30 a.m. in the morning. You go carry your phone, summer message, can't give us. When once you send my message, give this number. Carry your phone, summer, go. G-O, go. Send me this number. You don't qualify to come. We go summer you in return. Another text message. We go direct you the office address and your seat reservation code. After learning, the company go give you free medical checkup. Then go check your BP. Then go check your malaria. Then go check your blood sugar. And then after checking you, then go carry lunch, give you, say, make you carry it well. Say, it dey. It make your body day casual. But this lunch, no be for everybody. Not only today, they don't increase until the first 50. Then they go give lunch. For about 1 month now, not only 30. After this time now, they no go give again. After they don't run the 50 promo lunch, they no go give again. But you go carry your phone, send go, G-O, go meet 081-663-53015. Carry your phone, send go to 081-663-53015. Then qualify you to come.
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0: As a maker, may they understand. All right, now we go talk about value. 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What will be the value?
2: 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So that when you come, you go discover the other ones. Firstly, na health value. 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If you know they're healthy, I'm not sure say your future if you achieve them. So you need to stay healthy. Let me Smart Connect, they call you to come learn the value of your health so that you go there all right. Another one, na time value. Time, they very, very important. And God give everybody 24 hours. It depends on how you carry use your time. Now, one of the things you need to think about, we say, na your retirement age. After your retirement, what next? That time when you they use now, you get something where will sustain you after that time. 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So for you to qualify to learn, send GO GO to 081-66-35-3015. 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
0: Okay, thank you so much. Now, I'm going to talk about how Smart Connect could add or increase the income of anybody when you basically listen to us, who would like to attend the program tomorrow.
1: That income we would talk about, maybe the finance.
0: Okay.
1: Maybe the Hawaii, the money.
0: Yes.
1: But I ask you one question.
0: Mm.
1: If they carry health, long life give you, say may your body the day catch out every time. Then say this one na health, take only health. Come carry finance. Millions give you. Say take only money, leave health, take money, or leave money, take health. Which one will you go collect, my man?
0: My brother and health I go collect.
1: I'll tell you.
0: Mm-hmm.
1: So you say the money, now you get money, now the shop.
0: So the when
1: you,
0: is wealth.
1: When you don't wear now, health now go come become wealth.
0: Mm.
1: So for you to increase your income, you need to learn about the process of life.
0: Okay.
1: Not to rush. You need to know something. You don't know how to make use of this phone. You want carry and snap the post. What you want post, you need to learn. When you understand them, how then they post, and not every post they sell, you go make money. When you know, say, these people, how I go post one, me I go post, they don't like and won't reach 1 million, my own never come at even 10, because it gets secret. So the secret of increasing your income now learning. Let me go, they tell you, say, learning is earning. So for you to make more money, you need to learn. 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Because you get things about you where you don't know. You need to learn. So how to increase your income in this 16 now learning. We believe in learning. And that's why we say, come learn more about affiliate movement. 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So for you to qualify, no forget, or you get running promo, 50 persons go partake on our lunch, and then every other person go partake on our free medical checkup. So then go check your blood sugar, then go check your malaria, then go check your BP. Only what you need to do to qualify, send GO, G-O, GO, meet 081-663-530-15. 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When you send them, we will send you another message. We will direct you the office address and the seat reservation code.
0: All right. Thank you so much. And I'm also look at who they qualify to attend. This is a life-changing opportunity tomorrow.
1: Mm.
0: So who they qualify to attend?
2: Okay. The opportunity, they open to everybody. But for the very first 50 persons, we will send GO to 081-6635-3015. The opportunity they open to everybody, body young, body old, body graduate, body undergraduate, whether you be mechanical, whether you be politician, no, for every level where you dey, it is open for you. Just carry your phone, send GO GO to 081-6635-3015.
0: Okay, so to qualify to attend this life-changing event tomorrow, just text GO, GOGO, text and to this number 081-663-53015. The number again, na 081-663-53015. So, Mr. Friday, before you leave, any other information?
1: Information will be say, if you know, say this life a balance for you, the last where you day. If you know, say your expenditure, they lower than your income, relax. But if you know, say your expenditure day high and life no balance, make you the run the send go commit this number.
0: Okay.
1: Now qualify you to balance life.
0: I do tell you. All right. Thank you so much for your time this morning, Mr. Friday.
1: And
0: Mr.
1: Ether,
0: for your time on the way from Smart Connect. All right. And I still Nigeria FM 92.7 Port Harcourt. Now time for us to sharply put eye for inside the headlines this morning. We could see what paper carry for inside today, Wednesday, number 23 day for the month of September. Make you not touch the dial. Good morning to you for inside this morning.
3: 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Hey, you, that! Time don't reach you. Make we look inside newspaper this morning. Time don't reach you. 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

All right, and I still enjoy FM 92.7 Port Harcourt. You're listening to right now. Today, Wednesday, number 23 day for the month of September, and the time now 8:37. All right, so make your phone loss back now. Time for us to sunch and to put time for inside the headline this morning. We'll see what paper carry for inside this Wednesday morning. Oh, my name now Diplomatica Cars Baba, the man of timber, caliber, plywood, and sawdust, the man of eye protocol, still an iron diplomatic candidate, and the man of Sacramento. And my name is that one, the governor of radio. All right, now I get punch. I also get a daily post, and then I go take collect all the to read them. Some on a one by follow. So all you need to do now to sharply just a pick on the headline, and when you be see your mind things here to talk on top. So on top on share, they say 2027 elections. APC leaders don't they weigh the options as Wike and the governors. They say the crisis where they get to, it don't the deep. The Kasala, where they get, they say don't the deep. Like well, where did they dig since last week? All right, so according to how Punch take carry him this morning, yes, we will sharply see the Tory that when he be say a day under the headline. 2027 election, APC leaders don't the weigh options. As Wike and governors, the rifts where they get, they say it don't the deep like well. Where did they dig? Okay, if they try to open, as you open, we go sharply read the Tory under the headlines. All right, okay, it don't open. We could see the Tory under the headline. According to Punch this morning, they say leaders of APC, including some governors with the vests, that they consider their options ahead of 2027 presidential election. While some party stakeholders reportedly they weigh support for alternative presidential candidates, even as they consign day over the political activities of the Minister of the Federal Capital Territory, the person of Yesom Wike. Somebody within the APC will be say, come talk. He say, I beg, make una not call my name. Because this matter self, nobody tell me to talk on top of this matter. He come talk. He say, many party leaders, including some governors, regarded Wike as a potential threat to President Bola Tinubu 2027 re-election waka. Then I waited the person talk. He say some of the leaders for inside the party, some governors, whether they be APC governors, that they regard Wike as a potential threat to President Bola Tinubu 2027 re-election waka. Meanwhile, the People's Democratic Party National Publicity Secretary, the person of Jungudu Mohammed, for on top interview, they be talked to him. He called the ginger, or he called the urge Wike to support the party presidential candidate, will be Senator Sandu Omo. He called the insist of backing Tinubu. He called talk, say, his support go bring the president administration to end and then they were waiting talk. He said instead of to support Tinubu, make his support the person will be say PDP carry come outside, and that himself your support go help to bring the end of Tinubu government to then they waiting the this national party secret talk for inside interview with they be interview him. So what they call the react on top of the matter, the Tamino Turaki led interim national working committee, the doctor person will be saying in a MMO bong, in call they criticize the ongoing political realignment involving Wike backed PDP group, describing those involved as pretenders. He said people that way they work with Wike will be saying that they want to realign with, so he said these people that they pretend though. Make yourself come up body for where the day. Then I want to punch also carry here this morning. All right, there's still for inside punch here too. Another Tori why they see koro for here. They say state police or show first to approve as a National Assembly clarifies transmission
They say Osun State will then be the first to approve state police as a National Assembly clarifies transmission. That now what punch carry here this morning. In fact, federal government not fund Ibadan Airport with any money when it reached 50 billion naira. Marking day, neither can talk on top a punch here this morning. He said the government of Nigeria he not bring money come to support the funding of airport for inside Ibadan. Whether they say he bring 50 billion, the governor neither come. That na the candidate of Ali People's Movement and the Oyo State Governor Sheyi Makinde and the accused the minister of Federal Capital Territory, the person of Yusuf Wike, of saying they lie. They lie you about the alleged 50 billion naira funding from the federal government for the upgrade of Ibadan International Airport. He said that talk will be say I'm a wicked talk so they talk on a yanya put talk on nothing come outside on a lie they lie you nothing like 50 billion naira when he be say the government is joint support them. Wike while appearing on the television Aungat program on Monday in the King Kong claim say the Presido Bola Tinubu government supported the Oyo State government with 50 billion for the airport project. Now the governor himself don't come tossing a lie. That kind of talk in the BC Wicked talk for inside television. So say government of Nigeria give the 50 billion support for the Ibadan upgrade airport. It's in a lie. That talk on a foul. Now I wait in talk for inside here. All right, still on Steve for inside punch here too. Another story where they say ignore fake conference advertisement, Army College tells Nigerians. Ignore fake conference advertisement, Army College tells Nigerians. Una de hear, see me kuna komo body, ignore them. Police don't set September 23rd as deadline for spy documentation for inside Ogun State. Police set September 23rd as deadline for spy documentation for inside Ogun State. Then also true for punch, Nigerian cleric don't run after the found body with a bury for inside Cameroon Church. Hey, this Tori punch now carry him this morning. The headline say there say one pastor where be say get church for inside Cameroon. The pastor don't carry a Bible. He don't carry himself. He don't run. He don't discharge. From Cameroon after they see dead body where they bury for inside in church. One Nigerian pastor wanted by Cameroonian authorities, they say don't go into ID, don't go hide, carry clothes, cover himself. After they see dead body, they discover dead body where they bury on top of one concrete slab for one property linked to a church for inside Yaounde. Cameroon Tribune, now report on Tuesday, said the dead body, the Siamo, for September 19th, at about 9 o'clock for morning by the officers of the Unko Abang Special Police Station during ongoing investigation involving Kedi Samuel Kenechuku, where he say if I to name the pastor as Kedi Samuel. Kenechuku, now be the founder of Mercy of God Ministry, now be the name of the church. Mercy of God, and they see dead body for the church. And in fact, currently, they wanted by security authorities over the allegation, including human trafficking, arrest, and kidnapping. Now they say, find a good year. They say several Cameroonian news, they also report the case. In fact, it did everywhere that they find them. In fact, they say this Nigerian prophet, he done the operate for inside Cameroon since 2018. Neither the operation inside Cameroon as a prophet. But this time, they call see dead body where they bury for inside one concrete slab, a property where they link to a church. Now there, that they found the dead body. All right, away from that one, another story where they see Koro Koro for here, where BC Punch carry, Dangote marketers caught petrol price as crude falls. All right, this was self na better development.
So according to our Punch Canon this morning for the Tory, they say the Dangote Petroleum Refinery and other petroleum marketers, they don't reduce the price of petrol across a major depot. For example, Lagos, Port Harcourt, Calabar, and Warri because of the decline for the international crude oil price. They say this is a reduction. The record down for the latest depot price will be seen reports called the publisher by the petroleumprice.ng, now publisher more, with the biggest adjustment with the sea for example, Lagos, where several operators cut their petrol price between 20 naira and 24 naira. Imagine, 20 naira and 24 naira. They say now, which is the record as the latest depot price. The latest reduction, say the latest highest reduction. They come out 20 naira and 24 naira for inside the price. They say this is a reduction now. They say it come because the crude trade it don't dey between $100 per barrel. While the United States benchmark for West Texas intermediate also declined to $91.17 per barrel. Then the reason why the price of petrol safe it come down. The Dangote refinery they reduced their own petrol price from 1,350 to 1,325 per liter, representing a 25 naira reduction. They also too they say other price so where they sell for 1,430 they don't carry their own come down too. Say now the product now they sell between 1,326 and 1,327 per liter that they sell for enough for inside the filling station. So you were there for inside Port Harcourt they buy for help us to confirm if at all say you buy for 1,332 or 1,330 or you buy for 1,327 or 1,326. Help us to confirm because they say price of petrol they say it don't come down. All right, away from that one, still for inside Punch, another Tori, where me at the see Koro Koro for here. This one just the jump jump, the shake shake, waste for inside here. For Punch again, they say Anambra flood. Not be smart, you know, they say now so students, they miss. Police call rescue 9. On top of a flood matter when it happened from inside the Anambra State. All right, for the story of this headline, they say school child, they miss one Pekin where he goes school, they miss. After flood sweep the Pekin through a section of Nibo, Isiagu Road, for inside Oka South local government area for inside Anambra State, with the police will call launch a search operation for the Pekin. 9 persons comprising 7 school children and 2 adults now they rescue from the flood following heavy rainfall across part of the state between Monday and Tuesday. They say this one happened in the early hour on Tuesday yesterday when this victim where they travel along the routes. The floods can't catch up with them. According to the top person for inside police, for inside Anambra State Police Command, Tuchuku Ikenga, now he can't disclose the matter on Tuesday. He can't tell the rescue operation was carried out by the Command Safe School Operative in collaboration with the members of the affected community. According to Ram, the operative can sharply rush, mobilized to the scene after receiving information about the matter. The cause succeed in moving 7 school children and 2 adults to safety when they reach there. But the headline we say, Anambra flood, they say one Pekin, they miss as police rescue 9 for Anambra State for flood matter. All right, still on Steve for inside here for Punch. Another one we say, 6 kidnapped university students. Driver rescued. 6 kidnapped Katsina State University students and the driver, they don't rescue them all. Praise the Lord. Robbers kill Lagos party guest, dump body for inside river. Amuruba don't kill guests. We be see go party. They call dump the body for inside the river.
Then police also raid a suspected Delta crime where they stay. They do crime. They also arrest five. They get a particular place, joint house, where they say they did. They do beta crime. Delta State Police call go raid there. They carry everything, follow body, go raid there. They also arrested five on top of the raid where they do for inside Delta State there. All right. One 52-year-old man found dead inside well for Kwara State. This one be say the way punch carry him. They say one man when they be say in fact on 52 years old now be in na Alaba. They say they don't see dead body for inside domestic well near Lamp Barriers Islamic School off Asha Dam Road for inside Ilorin for Kwara State. Now the Kwara State Fire Service then come outside come put them on top news on Tuesday by their talk person Hassan. In talk say if other personnel recover Anyini's body from the well. So according to the statement, they say in fact on Tuesday will be yesterday. Now they bring a come outside. So they come talk say they get call say in fact something happened as the come sharply show the area around the 8:42 in the morning before the come sharply commence to recover the body from the well. Say well. According to their own talk, they say the recovery operation it is successful. They also recover the body from the well, and the person in name na Alaba Anyeni, age 52, according to Aponch Kara for inside here. All right, still for Punch 2, flood. They say flood, don't flood Imo. Imo flood render residents stranded. Transport fare, they say, don't increase for inside Imo State. flood everywhere. According to Wetin Punch carrier this morning, they say flood for inside Imo State don't render residents stranded and the transportation don't go up. Residents of a different community for inside Imo State don't count their losses because of the days of plenty rain when they basically fall. And flood as a national emergency management agency don't start a rescue operation for stranded residents. So one senior rescue officer for inside NEMA office for inside Imo State, Innocent Nwezi, he can talk to the agency since on Sunday they don't move people where they trapped for inside flooded area to safer and higher ground. Nwezi can talk to a resident of Amakaohia and Akwakuma, among other community around the Russia's market. They don't rescue them. He say this rescue, they respond to several communities and person for villages around the Russia's market. They don't also rescue them. And I'm waiting to talk for inside here this morning. The Sharper Little for Inside Punch and other to the see Koro Koro for here. They say Nigerian man convicted of money laundering. They also arrest him for inside USA. They say bad road drive customers away from Ogun State businesses. All right, which one day here? I talk about break on top. Punch make a category enter inside Daily Post. For Daily Post here this morning, the first matter with the post where they see for inside Daily Post. A consigned 2027. Peter Obi Kwankwaso send conflicting message on fuel subsidy. All right, I'm going to hear the message where we say Peter Obi and Kwankwaso send on top of this fuel subsidy matter, according to the headline. On Tuesday, will be yesterday, Rabi Kwankwaso, the vice presidential candidate of the Nigeria Democratic Congress NDC, he talks. Peter Obi-led government will bring back fuel subsidy in a very modern way. In a modern way, they go bring back fuel subsidy in a very modern way. Not be the way when they be saying that they do it for the olden days. They go bring it come in a very modernized way. Modify form. Then I'm waiting to talk for here. Kwankwaso will be the former governor for inside the Kano State. He can talk on top interview for television. According to reports from Daily Post, he said NDC running mate
discuss the first subsidy policy of our President Bola Tinubu led government. The position of the presidential candidate ahead of a 2027 election. He said himself and Peter Obi and Kwan Kwaso, they don't criticize the current government whether they undo this fuel pricing and agreed. They get with Nigerians. They say Nigerians need relief from high pump price of fuel. They say Nigerians need to free themselves from this high price whether they carry on top of our fuel. So according to the Toronto Daily Post Karamu, they say they differ on a key question whether the subsidy should return. If you recall, Peter Obi and the NDC presidential candidates and the former Anambra State governor don't consistently defend the removal of fuel subsidy. Even though they defend that since he has a removal in Gudu, Peter Obi don't defend that since. So Daily Post call report say this position. What they call it reflect on top the 2023 manifesto and the subsequent interview. It says that subsidies should have been removed in a structured and phased manner. They say then a question that they ask you, say that they're supposed to remove subsidy like that, or they for remove a small, not waiting they for rush, just remove one like that, so that they don't go affect Nigerians like that. That's the question they got to ask for here. So according to Obi, the government should have first tackle corruption and establish a transparent pricing framework with operation for the downstream petroleum sector. Then I will Peter Obi talk. Also speaking recently for the Nigeria Bar Association conference, for example, Port Harcourt, when the BCA become for August, Obi also reject the call for a return to the old subsidy regime. I subscribe and I maintain that you need to remove subsidy. Mismanagement of the proceeds shouldn't be the reason for not removing it. Then I wait Peter Obi talk on the BCB con this lawyers conference for inside Port Harcourt here. So the NDC presidential candidate also agree. Say the savings of this fuel subsidy should have been invested in critical sectors like healthcare, education, and agriculture, while also to strengthen the country sovereign wealth fund. The government to recover trillions of naira from subsidy removal, but failed to transparently channel the fund into productive investment that would have cushioned the impact for inside the life of Nigerians. Then I waited Peter Obi self can talk. So on the contrary, the report called Kwan Kwaso is approaching the issue from a different direction. Peter Obi so he agree. He concur to how they take commodity subsidy when he become talk for this lawyers conference. Now Kwan Kwaso will be seen be running mid now. They approach the matter for another matter, another level. See where it approach him. Maybe the first talk when he say I talk for here. He talk say Peter Obi government go bring back a first subsidy in a modernized form. And at there the whole thing called just the one kind. Because Peter Obi say like as they remove him. He say but the thing is they know they use the money well for our country. And now a running mate for his NDC will be Rabbi Kwan Kwaso. Because they can't talk Peter Obi government if you win election. Go bring back first subsidy in a very modified form. Now that the matter self is down put. Daily Post Naikaram this morning. All right, still for inside Daily Post here. Another story where they see Korokoro for Daily Post. Ogun State Police don't start a documentation of a spy.

0: Now they thank God. They say, thank God. Say, hey, I'm not there for the list of wicked. Oh, thank God. Oh, God, you are faithful. You are too faithful to fail me. You are too faithful to disappoint me. Then I waited the governor for inside them. Governor Sule, they talk for inside Daily Post. They say, thank God, I am not on wicked list. Governor Sule, now I talk for inside here. Governor of, I think, that not be Kano State. Make I see. Okay, Nasarawa State, Abdullahi Sule, now they express gratitude to God. He said, God, I thank you. God, I bless you. God, thank you. Take me another day on the list of governors. We'll be saying for inside the list of minister of FCT. Yes, so we can we'll be saying it also the fight time. So thank God, say my name not there among those who be say the fight time. In the thank God. All right, for inside here too, for Daily Post, another one, what they say, court don't nullify Baba Zango's ADC candidacy, recognize Bashai for Yola Federal Constituency. All right, which one again? We are bringing back for a subsidy, Kwankwaso, nine to come. You won't return to Senate, wicked the blast, Ireti, King Igbe. He say you not go go back to Senate. You not go back to Senate to wicked the blast Ireti slam senator Ireti King Igbe say no go back to Senate. Former article person Baba Shailawa defects to NDC. Wow. It's getting tougher. They get tougher. All right, wish on day, yeah. Time not day. I need to sharply do back. Okay. Which one day here? Yeah, they say Ogun State Police. I don't talk that one. Electricity. Nigeria's power generation don't sharply jump enter 5,403.3 megawatts. It don't peak, according to Daily Post this morning. Our lights for inside Nigeria, the Nigeria power generation, they say don't sharply jump enter 5,403.3 megawatts. On top peak, that I waiting the Daily Post carry here this morning. No Messiah is coming to save you. Pat Utomi, they tell Nigerians. Say no Messiah, they can't save you now. Pat Utomi, and they tell Nigerians. Wish on day again. Government working to announce new minimum wage. Okay, government of Nigeria, they work to announce a new minimum wage. Therefore, Aba State, Abia State, rather, they say Aba artisan, electric shocker. Why walking on plaza roof? Oh, so sorry. For Abia State, Aba artisan electric shock arm while it they walk on top a plaza roof. Roof for inside plaza electric con shock arm for there. They say troops rescue 7 kidnapped victim, recover cattle for inside Katsina and Sokoto State. Ethnic clash key 15 for Kebbi as a resident done the sharply they run from their house. Ethnic clash don't K 15 for inside Kebbi State as a resident don't they run from their household. They say that they twally, they run, they run leaf soup for inside house, they run because of a ethnic clash with happen for inside Kebbi State. They also police don't recover cocaine, methamphetamine, Scottish loud for inside Abia. They can't catch the dealer for inside Abia State. All right, police also arrest a suspected cultist. They also recover pistol, axe, others for inside hand for where? Lagos, Ikorodu, now there it happened. Okay, I don't much break. Sharply, now time for you to react on top of the headline this morning. So call me, send your voice notes, type your message, react on top of your headline of interest this morning. So my number is here now 0902-6090927. 0902-6090927 WhatsApp 0704-499-4927. 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
2: All right, welcome back to the headlines. When you be able to talk about this morning, and a time for you to react on top of your headline of interest this morning. IT interest you, which one you want to talk on top? Just spend 1 minute, make it not pass 1 minute. All right, make us check my phone lines sharply. Hello, good morning. Good morning.
3: My name is Eke. They call you for
2: transfer. Welcome, sir.
3: I can't survive.
2: Mm-hmm.
3: Sometimes when I look at our Christians at the fire, somebody father and somebody else thank God saying it of UK. That I guess. Now, if they make people saying it can be all and all for all. It don't make sense. As a politician, as a governor, get ready to recover you as do your own thing, fight your fight as we have. They make another person, like say, 90 they come. I don't like them.
2: Okay. All right. Thank you. Somebody does send test message come here. He say, Akas Baba, for politics, the fear of the FCT minister is the beginning of wisdom. He say, Nasarawa State Governor, Don De Chapali De Tango say, a name not there for the list of politicians. When he say, they follow Wiki De Chapali, they knocked it in the Tangod. Because the fear, on top politics, the fear of FCT minister Wiki at the beginning of wisdom. Okay, call me Chapali. My number they open 090-260-90927, WhatsApp 0704-499-4927. All right, make a check my full line. Who they here? Okay, they try to load. Make a check full line. Hello, good morning.
4: Hello.
2: Yes, so.
4: Randy.
2: Welcome, Randy.
4: Agas. The thing was my name, no different. What could you name for you, Agas? So me, I thank was there, I know the politician and I mean they don't call my name Navi, Agas Aba. Your own governor, nobody go even call it and nobody go even near you, sir. Because you are now untouchable.
2: Yeah, untouchable.
4: I can't about made them bring our phone down or made them do everything. I bet Peter will be even in that year and say, make him bring our phone down as I took the dog home. Made them bring vibrant person. You understand me? I can't about.
2: Yeah.
4: That no day. Sharp.
2: Thank you. Okay, so back to the WhatsApp. The WhatsApp number is 0704-499-4927. Make her hear this person.
5: Good morning. How are you doing now?
2: Are they fine?
5: Now your brother Alex passed through. They call from New Road, Brooklyn.
2: Welcome.
5: Buruburu, anything that happened to our station, I've been trying to upgrade now. Thank you. For the airline, Buruburu, about the Cameroon man, where is it for church, whether they find it, but they wait on. I beg. With the name where you call, I don't know, say, now a tribe person. So, I mean, these are people where they go outside country, go another country. When they know they spoil Nigeria's name, maybe you go another country. So now they will come, tomorrow that Cameroon will come. When they see Nigeria now, they go, they fear to do business with them. Even for South Africa itself. I don't say now this thing they make. If one Nigeria don't do something, they'll come, they generate and say now every Nigerian. So, I beg, anywhere you find yourself, try to be good that side. So they don't come in and they spoil the other side. They say, when one hand touch oil, they will say, may cut the whole finger. Let them they cut their particular finger, we do that thing. Thank you. Now your brother, Alex Fast Food from New Road, Brooklyn.
2: Thank you, Alex. Hello, good morning.
6: Good morning, your cousin, Baba.
2: Yes, so good morning, sir.
6: Yes, I'll enjoy your theory.
2: Thank you.
6: My name is Oman Jarrison.
2: Welcome.
6: It's my first time move.
2: Take Ben now. Congratulations.
6: Yes, so I then follow up your story every time.
2: Thank you.
6: It's on when we came the talk of where Makinde the talk said the amount where they talk. You know, it's not lined up. I want to ask the weekend Minister of Finance.
2: The Minister for Abuja, FCT Minister.
6: Because they give us this amount to take two airports. I take no. I just go back this country, I go to airport too.
2: My brother. Thank you. Thank you so much, sir. Okay, no wahala. Thank you so much.
6: Bye bye.
2: Bye bye. All right, WhatsApp number 0704-499-4927.
7: Diplomatic Akas Baba, the radio governor, I greet you specially inside this morning.
2: Morning, Honorable.
7: It's Honorable Samuel Solomon. The headline of interest that make me laugh is the one that our NCT minister is telling Nireti that she will not return back to the Senate. I want to ask our NCT minister, is it the one putting people or a vote that people vote them? If he wants to vote against the woman, he can say that me, I will not vote for you to come to Senate. But if the woman, the constituency she is representing, they want her, nobody has anything to do, vote the woman in. So most times, the way we parade these things, like this person will not come, this person will come, is it by selection? So that is what baffles me most. It is the people in election, the people choose and voted who they want to represent them, not a selected thing. I remain Honorable Salomon Solomon. Thank you very much.
2: All right, thank you so much, Honorable Salomon. Okay, back to the full line. Hello, good morning.
8: Morning, Akas Baba.
2: Yeah, good morning. Good morning.
8: Yeah. My name is Godin, calling from Port Harcourt.
2: Oh, welcome, Godin.
8: Thank you. I think our FCT minister is becoming so powerful, so influential, mostly in this region. Even unborn children can even call the name. Then go tell you, say, I they hear the name. Go to the north, they say, hear the name. Every year, I they hear the name.
2: Mm.
8: But today, you see, when you come to the state here, the man stood and was talking about how the state is today. Sometimes people call him, say, life governor.
2: Mm.
8: But as it is today, he go tell APC governors. They didn't call them, say, they are weak. And when he come, they tell them, say, they know she delivered their state, they know she did anything. And this is why these people decided to say, you cannot come. And then tell me, he say, now you make no win River State. Allow him to win. Like him, the lord of politicians. He said, this man is so powerful. Then, if you look at it, APC governor, they say, no, go. You are not a member of APC. You are not a governor. You are not even APC. And you form a party, and you want to impose it onto us. That means, when the thing has been imposed into them now, it could become like, say, now they are the director, now they are powerful, pass every other person, every other person down that arm. He go come add more influence. Come there, you see, in politics, you must be a good mathematician so that you go follow the case very well.
2: Mm.
8: If they are not careful, this person now go come be like saying, I'm the vice of the whole country.
2: Mm.
8: Then go tell them what thing they go do. Then go direct them what thing. He come be like say the whole PC governor is under him. Why he not be the member? So that is why they decide to say, may we not want that your coalition. If you say if you want the coalition, you for come, we sit together, it's gone, we don't work or not go work. You know, go don't decide, say, you impose the coalition onto us, onto the whole state.
2: Mm.
8: Look at that rationale. If you look at very well, you come here and say, you know, the better one, because you know, go don't decide where you go, you are not a member. You just carry a coalition, come say you must have it in your state, all the states get it. Are you the president?
2: Mm.
8: You are not the president, you are not the vice. You are actually the member. you are just a kind of attached to that person, and you say you must have it in your state. If you don't have that, we will get problem.
2: Okay.
8: So if you look at it very fine, make me take him very well. It's good, though, because everything that Mr. President they pick him as in the battle, they support Mr. President. Okay. They support Mr. President. But I think they, if you are not very careful, you think of what Mr. President, make them discuss and ratify the thing. Thank
2: all
8: you.
2: Right. Thank you so much. You talk well, but you can spend time. All right, so call Misha Pali at the time, not 19 minutes past 9 o'clock. 19 minutes past 9 o'clock. I go back to my WhatsApp. WhatsApp number 0704-499-4927. Okay.
9: Akas Baba, good morning.
2: Good morning.
9: Somebody they thank God say in no day for Nwike list. So Nwike now na him be the owner who or na him be the kingmaker. Say anybody who want to enter power or you want to enter anything politics. Nwike must ordain you before you become anything. So he don't be demi God for us. Just the fool himself, because me as see I'm no be we cannot be we cannot go even the powerful rich when Abacha they exist. When Abacha they exist, even you just grant interview against Abacha. Rogers, they don't define you. Sergeant Rogers them, Hamza Mustafa them. But at the end they had the team end. So we cannot be any we know they're that powerful. May stop to the castigate others. Mazen Daboski.
2: Okay, thank you so much, Mazi Ndaboski. For the WhatsApp here too, Akas, good morning to you. Nasarawa governor, we the jubilate because in name not day for wicked list. In for wait for the second list, make you never jubilate. So my name na great Vincent, make you wait for the second list. The first list in name in not day. Maybe the second list in Nefi day inside. Make you never jubilate at all. Thank you so much, great Vincent. Now you send a come. All right, 9:20 already for the studio. Now still the morning runs with a diplomatic Akas Baba, the governor of radio. All right, so any which way, we could just grab break here. So I get some information when we say I need to sharply share with Una this morning. Yes, correct, vital information. Yes, make I start with this one. For people that want to be say they find Ogbonge training, for inside Port Harcourt here, no need to work out or to go find again. Because Winner's Chapel, waiting for inside Mercyland, opposite NTA Port Harcourt, they did together with a Safe Life International Oil and Gas Technology. They present free oil and gas maritime safety and also cyber security, HSC 1, 2, and 3, and also advanced HSC industrial rigging, scaffolding, healthcare giver, roustabout, roughneck, floorman, deckman, crane and forklift operation, quality control and assurance, project management, crisis, conflict and disaster management, first aid, CPRO and many more. They say they come with a 100% practical and also international recognized certificate. Date, Monday, 28th September. Then they go start. Okay, they go call end them on the 9th of October next month. Time for the training at 8 o'clock in the morning. And they open to everybody for the public and the form now free. So rush now, go pick your form for Winner's Chapel, Mercyland, opposite NTA Port Harcourt, or you call Ibikari Samuel for this number. Now be the coordinator. The number now 080-388-55296. 080-388-55296 or 0706060-9797, 0706060-9797. 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All right. Go sharply just enjoy better gbedu right now. This one they call from Chika Sonia. Nice in gam. He said, we'll go higher. Yes, we'll go higher. Think higher. 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Go higher. AJ.

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2: Yes, Peter Kwa, una good morning on top this morning. Karia Chakota, you discover say, 30 minutes on end on balance on top at 9 o'clock for we studio, Naja 92.7. Time Dorish for Tinkly Tori. On top Tori this morning, where we don't hear say the Nigerian Democratic Congress, NDC, where themselves don't carry my talk say their presidential campaign council, say very, very soon they go inaugurate them. As in don't carry my talk say Peter Obi will be their presidential candidate and Rabiu Kwankwaso will be their vice presidential candidate, say themselves go play very, very big role to select the principal officers for the council. Well, according by the party themselves, don't carry my talks here, so say they don't authorize Obi and Kwankwaso to nominate candidates then for plenty strategic positions. Federal government themselves don't carry my talks here, so say they work hand in hand to make sure say they bring out a terrible minimum wage so that this economy will drag Nigerians go where they know it go reduce more. Now the permanent secretary for inside the federal minister of labor and employment will name Nakami Shuretire and I carry out announcement this one as in confirmed say yes, so say consultation he done they go on already. Is that with River State? Well, we don't yesterday don't call on River State Governor Augustine Fubara. Make sure say he set up better interministerial committee. We be say Minister of Works good idea, Minister of Urban Development and Physical Planning good idea, plus including Minister of Top Environment themselves good idea, so that to fit tackle the issue we concern flood for we state. Now the coordinator on top sanitation marshal volunteer for inside we state when in Saudi Akiagba. Now in Karimot Nyan this one because of the plenty cases of flood for plenty parts of we state. On top of the abroad, where we don't hear say United States President Donald Trump, where he don't sign better security agreement and deal with the leaders of Greenland and Denmark. Where the Karima talk say the signing ceremony is even take place during the Hunger Summit with the Shelley for inside New York. And on top sport, we don't hear say Victor Osimhen, where they expect him to return back to action for Galatasaray after the international break for after the first international break for 2026-2027 season. Where the before African player of the year, then they expect him to return to Galatasaray squad on top number 9 for October 2026 after he don't finish in Munjo. On top Jolitainment, well done yesterday, Enugu State Governor Peter Mba, he don't appoint a veteran Nigerian actress Ukeria Anobi as his own aide. Well, according by the secretary to the state government for inside Enugu State, we name Nachidi Ebere Onya, he don't carry my talk, say Ukeria Anobi said they appoint him a special assistant to the governor for women mobilization for Enugu North Zone. All right, okay, people, na sorry to be on the Sakara Nakunano, I saw that no paper inside. Me went knock on this story this morning, so my name not just a sweet mouth. Una good morning.
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1: Akaso.
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1: Give me.
2: Not give you.
1: Give me.
2: Lies waiting for poor man cloth. You know they live long.
1: Wait till they quickly.
2: They go wash a tire.
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1: happened,
0: friend, park the car. Where is your particulars?
1: Officer, he's here now. See him here.
0: What of your fire extinguisher?
1: He's there, your guy. See him for here.
0: He even get driving license. Where your driving license?
1: Officer, see him for that.
0: Oh,
1: show you,
0: what of your caution sign?
1: He's there, yes.
0: Oh, you want to teach me my job, Abi?
1: No, officer.
0: Where are your radio permit?
1: 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Officer, what should be radio permit?
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1: 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Officer, no worry, I go tell other drivers. 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
0: Man, they make this work easy for us. 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

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You dey listen to right now. Yes, I don't know. Better do for inside the hour of 9:30 to 10 o'clock this morning, Wednesday morning, 23 day for the month of September. Time 9:58. Okay, and the songs they want to play for you, Casey. The last one he plays on a Casey Singam waiting be this. Now, Casey Nice Singam. There are a couple on a song for Ruga. Also feature some Ogbonge artists, follow body. He feature Musa Keys and Young Stunner. That one and Do Nothing, that be the title. There are a couple of Yemi Alade, General Market, that be the title of that one too. So, this is the three songs I play for now after the market. So time don't reach for me to waka from the show. So anyway, I go say thank you to you for your time. You listen to me, you sit down there, you hear me. I say thank you so much. I appreciate me. God bless you. Anything you define, you go see him. That your horse will pay you well. Then I have a prayer for you this morning. So I go soon again tomorrow in peace and not in pieces. We're gonna enjoy the rest of the day. Workshop show, then they start right now with a Pekin. Jammer from DJ Smith. Me kuna flex. I don't Kawasaki. Una bye bye for today.

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92.7 Nigeria FM. Good morning to everybody. Good morning. How you day? How every? How you go? Today, now Wednesday, Oimi Market Day. 23 day for the month of September, Wednesday. As 21 minutes long past 10 o'clock for year. What thing they happen? How you go now? How today? All right, okay. Today, another great day. So, when you go to the market, make sure say you hold your bag very well because I hear so many things they happen there. They take by bags, they do this, they do that, they do this, and you know, all those kind of things. All right, okay. So, how you be? My name, I mean, best people say they see the quarter, and second, you know, Mokukwado Trikin, the only high chief from Pekin, Odogu Woke one, Obama, by 1 4 year, all day together on another beautiful day. Happy birthday to anybody we get birthday today. Happy wedding anniversary to anybody we get wedding anniversary today. Today, I wish my good friend and wife, Oscar the Jefferson, today now your wife birthday. Your wife, Mrs. Mercy Ezine Ikpama, now birthday. Oscar, I know say they listen to me. I really annoy you. I know. And I talk I'm now on air. I go find time call you. I know one. I will come. I go buy that drink. Where they give elders. Can't give you. Not be saying intentional, but so many, but to how to call you and explain about I will do them. So I talk about it now. Oscar, sorry. Happy birthday to your wife. Happy birthday to you. Happy birthday to your wife. Long life and prosperity. Epepe, hooray. So if your birthday now today, happy birthday to you. And all of now on a birthday day today. Mrs. Mercy, isn't it? I go give you this one from Mercy Chiwo. Now you the rain. God the rain for your body. God, they do every. Take this one.

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2: 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Get to tell us this morning for Inside Here. I get Nation, I get Daily Trust, Vanguard, Daily Post, and Punch newspaper. Today, 23 day for the month of September, we day inside Wednesday. And the best way they read the newspaper, then give you my name, Napikin. All right, the first one here from Nation this morning. What is Nation the talk? Nation talk say Nigeria, they see cheaper capital to carry money do African development. Makinde deny 50 billion naira federal government support for Ibadan airport, and they call for mining devaluation. Bayelsa don't reach 30 years. State attempt Guinness World Record with 30,000 cakes exhibition. Who is small? Okay. They say Uga 81 Shetima to present Nigerian case for global reforms on Thursday. Akpabio, no space for Aso Rock, for Aso Villa over Tinubu vacation. He said no space. Say first it is, say Tinubu go come on for the chair, make it come sit down. Say

Edo State. Police detain one man because of his girlfriend, Ipeme. Punch newspaper, Naya the branch, so for inside Punch. Punch talk say, Gombe governor named three commissioners where then give another 6 heads. ADEC to break on electricity supply for key Abuja areas for 6 hours because of maintenance. Anambra Revenue Agency don't start enforcement against non-compliance by people who be say they know they pay tax. 2027 APC leader weigh option as UK government governors rift deepens. Nigerian cleric run after body found buried in Cameroon church. Dangote market has cut petrol price as crude fall. State police Osun first to approve as National Assembly clarified transmission. Federal government didn't give Ibadan airport with 50 billion naira. Makinde they come out one of whom you one of whom you need 50 billion naira. Ah, you now they hear that one. Hey, Bamio, I think they talk. So they no give her more. All right, for Vanguard paper, they say 2027 Obi go restore fuel subsidy in different form. Kwankwa, so they yarn that one. And marking day to wicked, Tinubu no give all your 50 billion naira for airport to Abego. I beg in the Bego. Why Southeast should support Tinubu? Umayi, they yarn that one. An oil price fall below $100 per barrel. Trump hails good talks with Iran. Say the talk with Iran, don't make fuel, make it drop. Make it drop well, well, oh. Eh? The way we buy fuel, it's too much, oh. All right, now, yeah, go back, break on top of the papers. Get to tell us this morning for Inside Nigeria FM 92.7.

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1: How are you?
0: How is your family today? Asorok is occupied. No vacance. Nobody should come thinking that you will come to Asorok to occupy. Who is occupying Asorok? President has left the country since last month. The vice president is not there. Who is occupying the Asorok? They should stop fooling themselves, say they are fooling Nigerians. Asorok is empty, pure and totally empty. All these political talks that they are talking about, defending their masters, at the end, tomorrow, they will come back and be crying, why is this is happening? That is what they have been doing in this country. When Buhari left office the other day, travel close to 2 months, he did not hand over to the vice. He did not, this one now has traveled out and he did not hand over to his vice. They are just doing, using Nigerian politics to play anyhow they want. And they forget that they're supposed to give us account of what they are doing. You see, Umahi is telling Southeast to vote for Tinubu for the second term. I didn't know the reason where Umahi go give, where go make the Southeast people to vote for Tinubu. I didn't know. Is that that infrastructure? I don't even see what he will tell them that is what that this current government has been done in Southeast. I mean, like the killing of the youth that they have been killing there. They are using all these their checking point and all this and be killing our youth. Is that what they have done that we is going to make us to come and vote for them? I mean, the transparency that they have been. Umahi came to my village and scattered my home. The road that I lead to my village, that place now, you can pass there. It's a flood joint. He scattered and said that he's walking road. And he abandoned that place. Is that why I will come and vote for Tinubu for the second term? Makinde denied that he not received 50 billion naira. That is how this government has been. No good thing coming out for them. 50 billion. Is this 50 million? 50 billion naira. A money that can revive a nation that is dying. They collaborate it and put it in their pocket. Telling Nigerians fallacy. Telling Nigerians nonsense. And they want us to believe. Is that how they have been doing it? Rainbow Coalition. I didn't know. I pray that God will put Obagara in their midst. That all these their plans will fail. Fuel price is coming down in the world market. How much are we selling here? They are now selling to how many dollars? But we are still buying fuel, 1,000 something. They should bring fuel for this country, 500 naira. That is my expectation from them. Because when they came to power, they thought subsidy is gone. That is the first speech that the whole president make in the on the inauguration day. Subsidy is gone. Put pains, agony into the life of the citizens. And he has nothing to offer. He's jumping up and down looking for a nation to come and help him for evil that they have been committing. For the first time that you are, you not do well, you not do certified people, and you are looking for a way to come back by all means. Elohim is watching them. They should be careful that whatever they are looking by all means will not swallow all of them. This is Mazi Chidebere from Iwacha.
2: All right, Mazi Chidebere, thank you so much for your comment. I hear everything. What you talk, they're very good. Very good comment there. Thank you so much. Okay. Somebody here, Selbon Ekpe, one. Good morning. I missed your voice throughout last week. Okay, I don't come back. Welcome. Your name now, M.A. Charles. Make I call your husband, wish happy birthday. Man, tell and say, love him so much. You send me the number. Okay. There another person here, say, good morning, Piki. My name now, Maka Nancy. Please let me call my younger sister. Her name now, Chile. Today na birthday. Tell her, say, you wish her all the best in life. Good health. You give me a number. Okay, make her recharge my phone. When I charge my phone, I will call and wish them happy birthday. No shaking, I go do that one. MH House, I go do that one for you. All right, by 11:30, Tinkly to the way concern River State, Niger, Africa, nobody, you go show face.

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1: 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Yes, Pitakwa, good morning on top this morning. Kari, I discover a 30 minute on Nandon Balance on top 11 o'clock for we studio Niger 92.7. Time to reach for Tinkini Tori. On top today this morning, well, we don't hear the Nigerian Customs Service, themselves don't carry my talks. Yes, we said they don't finalize the 2025 employment matter as the list of the final candidates them don't come aside. Well, according by them, they don't carry my talks the next 2 weeks, and now they go make sure they complete all this exercise will concern their employment of 2025. The Nigerian Center for Disease Control, themselves don't carry matters. Yes, so say they don't release the health advisory because of the ongoing Ebola virus for inside the Democratic Republic of Congo. According by the statement by the Director General on top of the agency, we name Jide Idris, he don't carry matters. Yes, so say then they put the country on a very high alert as they prepare body in case anybody carry Ebola virus from DR Congo enter the country. Is that with River State? Hold on, yes, River State Governor Agassi Fubara, where you don't call on plenty investors, especially international investors, may they come invest and take opportunity of the plenty resources for inside the River State. Where the River State Governor Karim Asinyan, this one on top the Hunger Summit, where they go on for inside the New York, as him be part of the Nigerian delegation, will go to the summit. On top of Bodo de Abro, we don't hear say France, so United Kingdom and Canada themselves don't they call again, made them create the Palestinian state for inside the United Nations General Assembly, where they go on for inside New York. Where occurrence by then, the North Carolina talks say, yes, it's good for Palestinians to get their own state and stand alone and be very, very independent of their own decision and other things. On top sports, well, we don't hear say Major League Soccer Club Columbus Crew, where their coach Lala, when name na Federico Higuain, he no get work again. Where this one, now after he go whole female referee, anyhow, now they can do a better investigation. Now they can say, ha, I said he won't be hold a female referee, say he no the proper at all. On top Jolison, me don't yes in Nigerian DJ Florence or Tedola, where everybody knows DJ Copy, where you don't carry my talk saying one stay away from social media for the now. According by him, you don't carry my talk saying yes, so saying one stay alone. Anything we consign social media, say for the now, in go stay away from All right, so Kari people, na sorry to be on Nasakara Nakunano, I saw that no at Pepe inside. Me were Nakunari story this morning, so. My name na Justice Sweet Mouth. Una good morning.

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1: Oh yeah, now here we go, here we go. Why them no go there active? When did they always listen to Flanger? We want Ubonga OAP. Good life, the spectacular. Oh my yakayaski, miti yaski, took baski, the pile. Ishak you? Say. Them no they use clear eye, they do run so. 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If you want to tori your lover,
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4: All right, 92.7 Ninja FM. Yes, stay over there. Yeah. All right, we'll go try and make some calls. Moku call, which one we'll go call first? Make us see. Say today now your birthday. Make I call you. So if you see send me a message, Stephen, you need to see your message. But make I call these two people first. 3025. All right, make us see whether I can go pick. Your name is Chile. Chile, today na your birthday. It a ringo. It a ring, it a ringo. Hello?
5: Hello?
4: How are you?
5: Good afternoon.
4: Good morning.
5: Oh, sorry. Good morning.
4: Your name na Chile?
5: Who am I talking to?
4: Oh, you talk to your friend.
5: Who's my friend?
4: Ah, so you don't know me again, you don't remember me. You don't change phone, my number, no follow your phone.
5: Yeah, hello.
4: It is well. My name is Pikin.
5: Eh?
4: My name is Pikin, I call you from Nigeria for 92.7.
5: Okay.
4: Your sister said today na your birthday.
5: Which of my sister beg?
4: Wow, which of your sister?
5: I have plenty sister.
4: How many?
5: We are 6 in number from my mother's home.
4: Six.
5: I have cousins.
4: So now 5 remain now. Oh, yeah, tumbo basket. Who among the 5?
5: Okay.
4: Mbano.
5: Yeah.
4: No call them finish before everybody go cram all your sister's name. Now Nancy, see me can tell you happy birthday.
6: Hey, yeah. Mm. Thank you.
4: Happy birthday.
6: You said you're calling from there.
4: Ninja FM 92.7.
6: Thank you.
4: So where did they happen today?
6: I know they happen from my house. I just play music.
4: Make her come.
6: Come join me. Don't leave me there as go they play music.
4: Where do you cook?
6: I don't cook anything. No, I don't have appetite today.
4: Ah, you don't get appetite. Ah, thank I God. If you say you cook, I mean for chop them, as you don't get appetite.
6: Thank you very much.
4: Okay, happy birthday.
6: Thank you.
4: All right, God bless you. Okay.
6: Amen.
4: All right. Okay, that one, Nancy, Abi Chile, and she did happy today in her birthday. All right, 0806, the other one I won't call. Okay, make us see. She said, make her call her husband. Tell her, say, in love, I'm too much. No, be small love. I love you. Emma Charles. Say, make her call her husband. You never tell me husband name, self. Hello?
7: Hello?
4: Happy birthday to you. Happy birthday to you. Happy birthday. Happy birthday. Happy birthday to you. How are you?
7: I'm okay.
4: My guy. You don't do.
7: You don't do. Thank you.
4: You don't remember my voice.
7: I try to recall it too.
4: Hey, my guy. Wow. Now, so you forget your people. I know they forget your birthday. You forget me. I don't forget your birthday.
7: Thank you. I'm
4: Speaking
7: with.
4: My name never changed. I still be that name. My name is Pikin. I did for Nigeria FM 92.7.
7: begin. Begin.
4: Your madam said, I'll call you, say today na your birthday.
7: Thank you. I love her. Tell her I love her so much.
4: She's saying love you, scatter.
7: Remember my birthday. I love her. She's everything. She's all I have.
4: They tell you, say today na your birthday. So I wish you happy birthday. So how you go happen now? Make a show.
7: Madam will contact you.
4: Madam will contact me. Okay. I like that thing when you talk. You know why I like him? Because now, madam, now kitchen department. So you go tell me where it go happen. Better rice and see very plenty good day.
7: Yes, it's good to hear your voice.
4: Yeah, it's good. You did radio. Are they call you for radio now?
7: I know. So you did 92.7.
4: I did it now, live and direct. The whole Port Harcourt, they hear you.
7: No. Thank you. Tell my wife, sir. I love her so much.
4: Okay,
7: thank
4: she dey hear you. She dey hear you.
7: Thank you, sir.
4: All right, no shaking. Nothing does all you. Right. Okay, enjoy your day. All right, okay. Yes, so that's where they be. That's where they make people happy. On your birthday, I make you happy. We thank God. Others will get birthday today, and somebody get a wedding anniversary today. If he gets the person we get wedding anniversary today, I'll give you something. Somebody wedding anniversary is today. All right. Send me a message. Come on, WhatsApp 0704499427. Stephen Oyenuche. Make I hear you.
8: 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Ekba Uden, I salute you diplomatically, plenteously, inside this Kajada Hour. My name is Namazi Oyenuche Stephen, your Commissioner of Entertainment. On top 92.7 FM, I day inside the Zanga, the report from my own constituency, I see the hot inside the Moha. I greet you. How far? How you day? How every? Niger Palava, they follow me here. They say, matter now, something where you get weight, then come the occupy space. Be like our president to get weight and in the occupied space. So who will come challenge him? Say, master, I don't date there. Unless the person won't go do Matthias. May they leave me this country, This country, may them beg Nigeria. Within Nigeria, does they do, be say, after election. Then go quarrel, another election. They continue quarrel. Our government, they didn't even think of doing anything good to its people. Provide a good health and health care and a good educational environment for our children. They don't get plan for our future. Everything for Nigeria, they upside down. Instead of going in a clockwise direction, they go anti-clockwise. You know, makes sense, speaking. Most time when I look at Nigeria of yesterday, it did more better of Nigeria of today. I don't know how the one of future will become. You know, makes sense. If our leaders where he found this country, people like Michael Okpara, then where we say when during the time Michael Okpara was the Minister of Agriculture, Nigeria knew only palm nut, cocoa, coffee, granite, and other economic trees to become one of the best economy in the world. But today we have crude, we have gold, we have other. Manpower and the mineral resources we have for this our country. We get salt, we get cement, we get many things, zinc, but we know fit become anything in economy. There's nothing we can offer in international market. We virtually import. If you go to most of our houses, you can never see any Nigeria produce. Everything will be seen China, Japan. Our country cannot produce anything that they can boast in itself. That is why our money keep reducing value in international market and international community. But our leaders, they jump from one party to another. They campaign for election. They think saying election will be a problem. They think saying that when they just bring leaders for us, will they okay? Then they think about how would they eat, how our school fees, how would they take care of our various needs, and the house rent they climb up every day. The price of commodity they climb up every day. Our leaders just sit down. They just employ their friends who they follow drink beer. Or for who give them say advisor of youth and culture, advisor of sports, advisor of this. They carry somebody who read agriculture, go to commissioner of justice, carry somebody where become lawyer, go to a commissioner of sports. That's, they do the wrong thing in the right time. I don't understand. Then how can Nigeria change if these people continue in this government? And if they give them advice, I don't know what they advise them for. Now, like this, what they advise them. If not that thing, then this is not good advice. I mean, a bad advice, they advise our leaders. Why our life would be like this?
9: Speaking, Vice President Shettima represents Nigerian matter in the United Nations. In the presence of the world leaders. Last time he went there, he left what he's supposed to be saying and telling us about Pakistan and all the rest. I pray that he will not go there to cause another commotion. Let him go there and tell them how they are pampering Boko Haram in this country. Let him go there, tell him how his government have been pampering Boko Haram and killing innocent citizens in this country. And he will stand and tell them how they have been managing it. How they have been kidnapping the students in this country. Let him go and stand before the world leaders and tell them how they have been fighting against Boko Haram in this country. I believe that he will be able to tell them how they are sponsoring them, how they are funding them, because their ears are open and they have been hearing all these things. Thank God that it has been exposed. And let him go there and tell them why his president will not be able to attend. He's in London, from France to London, London to France. Let him stand and tell the whole world why his president will not be attend the World Leaders Summit. That's why he sent him. He's somewhere cruising with his dear friend. We are here suffering. He will send him to go and present him. Let him go and tell them how they are ruling this country and how they are fighting assiduously to rig the next election to put Nigeria in more pains. And let him stay there and tell them how the Nigerians are buying fuel for this amount where we are bringing and selling crude to them. Let him stand and tell them how they are importing fuel from Iran and other countries where we have all those things in this country. Let him tell them how they are putting pens in the life of Nigerians, how they are suppressing them, how they are putting hunger in their life. Let him start and tell them how much they have been sharing between themselves. Also stand and tell them how much rest are they going to share this time. After putting pains and hunger in their life, they will come and share them half quarter bag of rice to buy their vote. Let them so that they will clap on for him and tell them, say, yes, Nigeria, the faithful servant, people are doing well. Then we'll welcome them with you. Open and say welcome for where representing us. This is Madi Chilebe.
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0: One better run, and the other one Italawa from Zlatan Ibile, and the other one from Sydney CJ. I love you. All right, okay, still on steel for Nigeria FM 92.79. We're there inside, and we're there here for inside workshop show. What in the make sense and what in not make sense for your own area? Make I take this voice note.
1: Good morning, adult Pekin, Isegeyem of Nigeria FM. My greetings, especially Pekinu. This is Honorable Salmon Solomon, and I'm doing my voice note from Ajib Estate, Port Harcourt. The headline of interest where it really concerned me was the one where our president is out of the country. He traveled from Nigeria to France. France, now leader that I went to see, is going to US for a World Summit. Now, as a president, is he afraid to go to France, US? Because the person you went to meet in France have leave you there and gone to US. Now you are sending your vice. If can it be now, there is something world leaders are able to say whereby all presidents are there talking. Is it the vice that will talk? The vice will tell you all this thing you say, let me go back home and tell my oga or tell my boss. Before we cannot agree, the vice cannot have a say when world leaders are there, people that pilot the affairs of their country. It even boils down to the one I listened to when I cast the day where our FCT minister, they tell one woman senator, say, you know, go come back again. Sometimes I laugh. This political something is just laughable, especially here in Nigeria, because it's an election where people elect or vote their leaders. So I don't see reasons why one person being a political appointment by the president would tell somebody where person vote for, say he will not come back again. It is uncalled for. Please, I beg our FCT minister, if our FCT minister say me, I will not vote you to go to that place. It's a different bargain telling her that she will not come. What about if the people in her constituency comes in and do those things? So it's uncalled for. As for APC government, today we hear say fuel don't go down. Nobody could talk anything. But when fuel they increase, you see our police station now. On the mandate that people want to stand, when we are having high cost of fuel, high cost of electricity, high cost of food, unemployment, bad roads, insecurity here and there. There is hunger in the land, and it is the mandate that will stand up. Talking of increasing workers' salary is a problem. Talking about bringing scholarship, agriculture, talking about improving the well-being of Nigeria is very, very uncomfortable. It's really a sad one. I don't understand where Nigeria's situation is going to. I remain Honorable Salmon Solomon. Thank you very much.
0: Not only our president know why no one enter America, but if you look well, don't be my mouth. Yeah, I know talk say they won't arrest him or anything. No. Just say get one time where President Trump said they won't hold him due to some kind, but that result saying they do draw. I don't know. But sometimes he could make vice. Not be every time he could enter America. Make vice enter America now. Now he don't say make vice. Now we go see be the same, but you know they give him vice chance to go meeting. Now he don't give him vice chance to go some kind meeting. Go chop with him at the chop for there. We say why he no go. Must he be everywhere? No, reason with me now. Only elders. Like Edachi Debere, go fi explain why no fi go. Edachi Debere as an elder, go only use elder eye to know why. No checking. 0704499 4927 number WhatsApp and do with that. My phone line 0902609092 7. Oh, workshop show. Yeah, you the work. They say now it's in. Now they the chop.

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2: Naija FM. Yes, time for Quaker Oats. Quaker Oats. Very good food. Where we say that they eat. And at 12:30 day for you, Chef Lily, how you day?
3: I day, Oga Pikin.
2: Yeah, good afternoon. Now time for Quaker Oats. We want to eat Quaker Oats for lunch today. And Quaker Oats, the ingredients we do for inside Quaker Oats, we get Quaker Oats grain, we get milk, or water, honey, coconut flakes, mango, date, and berries. Let's say this Quaker Oats sometimes, like the last time where I buy for my children, come, they ask me, say, Daddy, why do you buy the one that don't have this picture?
3: Are you serious?
2: That is all these berries. Why you know they did inside where they did the Quaker Oats finish? Now, until they ask me. So every time I do Quaker Oats, just they flat. All these berries, all these fine things where they put on floor. Why not they buy the one where they put all those things inside? Now that I say, no, be me. I'll say, now they add them.
3: Yes.
2: Then my children say, they might buy the one where they play. Man, they use this one. Deceive them. But Quaker Oats, now very good food. How to make Quaker Oats? You know how to make it? 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Or if you take a like that with enough milk and sugar or honey, sometimes me, I take it without sugar. I like Quaker Oats without sugar like that. But I put milk and it is sweet. It depends on you. When you put sugar, it is sweet. But me, I like it without sugar. I take them in the morning. Sometimes I take them last thing at night, like evening food. I take them with bread. With bread. You take it with toast bread. It depends on you how you want to take it. Or with moi. It is sweet. Make I see whether if you take them with dodo. If you take them with dodo self. And if you take Quaker Oats with beans. Porridge beans, white beans, if you eat them, oh, very delicious. Oh, yummy, yummy, yummy, yummy. I tell you. If you don't know, make you know now. All right, Moku, check again. Moku, hear from the voice, from the people of Quaker Oats.

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2: 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Make I see somebody in my phone line with a Quaker Oats time. Hello?
3: Good afternoon, sir.
2: Good afternoon, Ude line.
3: I'm fine, sir.
2: Quaker Oats time 9 weeks. So what do you want to tell me?
3: Yes, sir. So I'd like from the not being sure, but I'm very sick.
2: He said they think I'm only sick.
3: Hello?
2: Yeah, they hear you.
3: Last time that I'm not being sure, because I'm very sick, that is why. And I don't have money to buy medicine, sir.
2: Sorry, that Quaker Oats hour we day. You did try to ask for money, but we did for Quaker Oats hour. Tell me how you like Quaker Oats, how you like to take your Quaker Oats, how you like drink them. Make I know how you like drink them, how you like take them. Is it with bread? Is it with beans? Is it with akara? Is it with moi moi? Is it with dodo? Those times when I travel out for hotel in the morning, they prepare them, they give us for inside hotel. And you go drink them and you go enjoy yourself with good Quaker Oats. Quaker Oats, now food for every meal. You know, get time where they take them. No being strictly morning food. No be strictly afternoon food. No be strictly evening food. Now anytime where you feel like to take them, you take Quaker Oats. How they tell you? Take them and it is good for you. And if you they share them as birthday souvenir too, share and give people for inside maybe when you do party so that they will not say yes. This one a good one and very, very. Make us see whether I be like, say, Stephen Onyenuche won't talk about Quaker Oats with me here. You can check this voice note.
4: 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I salute you, and I also salute you, Chef Lily. My name still remains Mazoyenu Chia Stephen, the Commissioner of Entertainment on Top 92.7 FM. About this Quaker Oats matter where they talk, the one way I want to ask question about this one where you say you go turn them together, it will become a uniform color. you know, sir, I've been telling them, then they carry ear uniform, our police uniform, because I was talking school uniform, picking, I beg, help me. And the way they talk, man, the way they think they come out from your mouth, that quick, I would be like me, sweet, well, well. And I go, like, if they serve them for burial and the other party, people for they come burial, well, well, come eat quick, I would. I beg, that uniform, where you talk, that uniform color, now they're interested in it. Which kind of color be that one? And what do you mean? Explain and give me. I salute you inside this afternoon.
2: The uniform color means say the face of the Quaker go conde, that is every color go conde the same. Nobody say this side they brown, this side they white, this side they yellow. Everything go mix together. Now the uniform color, now yeah, I mean be that. And Quaker Oats, if you serve them for burial, but in it's, you know, if you serve in a large quantity, they know to take them. But people will know how to take them, go take them. Like for burial now, you feel serve them with okpa, you feel serve them with akara, you feel serve them with moi moi, or if you take them like that. When you know the taste, what you Quaker Oats they do for you, you go enjoy them for inside burial. All right, join me next Wednesday again for another sweet edition of Quaker Oats.

diplomatic picking, no, I greet you specially. Good afternoon. It makes sense, Abby. No, makes sense. Yes. For me, it don't make sense, eh? Where world leaders they gathered, nobody they come with vice in that world leader. It's a summit for all presidents, not a representative, all people piloting the affairs of their country to come and discuss world problems. So, and I believe Nigeria is not left out. And the funniest part, this is not a place where vice should go. We're not saying that this vice cannot go other places. We have places whereby, yes, vice can go to represent the president in case of other things. So now that our president has traveled to France, France leaders is going to US. So it will be better off whereby our own president go there by himself. We don't know whether he has issues or not. We don't know, but it will be good. World leaders go there and then iron out issues. Because if you watch the summit, it is not vice that is going there. That's my own argument that it don't make sense at all. So, and I keep saying it, that it shows that, yes, not only France, go to US, where now they are doing this summit. At least you can also pilot the affairs of Nigeria over there too. Now, my own take.

Kim Piki, my man. How is everything now? Once more, welcome. This is your one and only ultimate positive music man, aka the Oga Get Oga Master. Oga na Master, even Master Get Oga. Make you know, say even Tinibu Get Oga. Yeah, even Tinibu Get Oga. You know, Committee of Nations met and they are meeting. You can see how Trump is talking as Oga of the whole world. You know, Almighty God, no, God, but for this world, for every, no matter the level, Oga Get Oga, no matter the business, even in politics, Oga Get Oga, wa. Make it here and where, even your Oga Get Oga, by positive inspiration. So, some people say president no good. So make you think and well, positive man. Pekin, move on.

Mazi Pikin. Our president is not in the United States. Michael Macron have left France. So he hand power to our president, President Ahmed Bola Tinubu, to hold power for him in France until he come back from his for the summit in the United States. And him send his own vice to go to the summit to represent him. That is what exactly happened. Because he know he traveled to from France to London. Michael McCoy called him, said, please, I'm traveling to United States for a summit. Please come and help me to hold my power before I come back. So that's why he went back to the France. Nigerian president. Pikin, for the indoor news where I hear this morning, they say France, Turkey, and UK, they are agitating that they should create a Pakistan state from Israel. That is what Britain is good about. That is what they have been gingering. That's why we are traveling up and down to make sure, say, they will put pen in Israel. See, Israel has been blessed. Israel has been blessed. None of them, none of those countries withstand Israel. Britain are busy looking for a way to divide Israel. Well, he's here holding another people down. Nnamdi Kanu have been shouting that they should leave them alone to go. Nigeria should leave them to go. Britain are the one holding them down because their farm is in Nigeria. They are coming to Nigeria to drill oil, go anywhere they want. And they be dominating the brain of Nigerian leaders. That's why you are seeing them running 247 to Britain, to France, to this country, to looking for a way to commit evils. That's what they are good for. But Britain cannot tell the world, they say, okay, allow this Biafra France, which Nnamdi Kanu have been talking about. And they fought about it since 1970.

the hostage to go also. Yes, that is the thing. So let them go there. Let President Ahmed Tinubu go there and tell them, say, let Pakistan to go alone. And they will go. But if he not go, I didn't know how they are going to follow the matter. His verse is there, holding this thing for him. We'll continue. It makes sense or it don't make sense. Pekin, the rate of dirty in our gutters, it don't make sense. So. If you pass through Ilabuchi area, close to Ilabuchi police station, when it is raining, you see a lot of flood, packing dirty. It don't make sense the way people are throwing their waste bill inside gutter. It don't make sense. Again, these boys, the way they stay under flyover, they use pen, they mark on the bus that are passing and be collecting money. Who are they remitting those money to? Please, we should try and find out the fund and where those money is going. Because this tax and this, you see, is so much on the motorists. And we are complaining that things are hard and they are putting more hardship on Nigerians. Now, fuel is down. Let them tell us how much they are selling in Nigeria. Yes. And the transporters them should bring it down. Because now that it is done, they will not bring it down. They will keep quiet. If necessary, just they will not add again. That's what we are good for. Let us come back. It's not good. It don't make sense at all. Mazi Chidebere from Ingocha.

Good afternoon, my better country people. Make you check your time where it goes to see 30 minutes. Now, don't sit down, get the bar for inside 1 o'clock, and time it don't reach for the tinkly story. For inside the first story, I don't talk with say Vice President Kashim Shettima and don't join Ogbonge world leaders for inside United Nations headquarters for New York for the opening of the general debate of the 81st UN General Assembly, according to the one statement by senior special assistant on media and communication, should be Stanley Nwokocha in Toko, say Shettima is supposed to deliver Nigerian national statement today for the General Assembly. For the General Assembly tomorrow will be the 24th of September.

0: And for inside another story, they don't talk of saying Enugu State Police, they don't arrest one 30-year-old man, maybe Okpara Emmanuel, for allegedly killing his girlfriend during one argument with them beget. Then talk of, say, for that argument, both of them in the argue who infect each other with HIV. The talk person for inside police will be Daniel Dukwe for Enugu State there. Kontoko say neighbors na then come go see the dead body of this woman for inside the Emmanuel apartment. He can call police. After they don't check meet them, the Kontoko say Emmanuel allegedly na inki the woman, and the woman named Naichinyere, and inki that woman on the 19th of September, he can hide the body for inside in toilet for your apartment. And for inside them, another story for inside River State, they don't talk or say the joy aim also be say fire burn away for that gas explosion we happen for inside Billy community in the Gemalo government area of River State. Then talk say she don't die ahead. The director for inside the Pilot Center for Civic Education Initiative will be courage Isiri Muvu. Now you have this one for Port Harcourt yesterday. I think I'm beginning to talk or say hurriedly they don't go bury her. Well, in a call, say make them do autopsy test to really checkmate the reason or the circumstances of her death. And for inside Obodo Ebotori, they don't talk or say Morocco people, they don't carry their two legs, go enter inside the parliament. As BCA, they don't start the one vote today. Hey, and then talk say the cost of high living for inside Morocco there, both employment and in fact all the katakata, all the bege where they go on, it don't reach time where we say then go vote their conscience, the right choice. Well, according to report, then talk say this their voting starts today around 8 and it go run go reach around 7 p.m. and they go announce the result over the night. Which of the political parties for inside Morocco will go win? And for inside Cherry Sports, England, plenty people for inside England, UEFA Nations League opener against Spain on Saturday. Then talk will say plenty of their players don't withdraw, like up about 5 now don't withdraw. Well, according to report, then can confirm will say Declan Rice, he don't withdraw, Cole Palmer, he don't withdraw, Marcus Rashford. He don't withdraw from the club, and Kobe Menu and also Tino, all of them don't withdraw. Well, the reason for their withdrawal now because of Wunjo, we will say they get for either their leg or either their hand, and I make them withdraw from that same game. And for inside entertainment is Sharon Adeleke, will be the sister to Davido. Don't come out to Kontoko. Say all these children will be say them from wealthy homes. So say unlike waiting people they talk, they think say every time then they get cash, then they get money for their account. So say no be true. Unlike waiting people they talk, say no be true at all. In fact, she earned this one for one research interview where she can't talk. Say, well, sometimes parents of this the billionaire parents of these children, they feel keep landed properties asset for their children, but it is left for their children now to use that asset build their own wealth. Say, contrary to waiting people they talk, say every time these children they get money for their pocket, they say no be true at all. Now this story I got a bad break for inside our Tinkletory. For inside 92.7 Niger FM by 4:10, I go bring on a multiculturally. No go anywhere, no change dial. My name, na Happiness India.
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0: date, your age, your color, or whether you be man or woman, pikin or oga, you fit to jolly with us and the Delta program with a package for you.
1: Good afternoon, adult pikin, second year, Nigeria FM, first song. I greet you specially. You know, my take is still on this, our president traveling to France when he knows he has a world summit to meet with the world president of each country. Now, also, I'm not against him sending his vice, but what I'm saying is that the place he traveled to, which is France, France President Emmanuel Macron left France now after their own scene, you know, as president, traveled to US for the summit. What stops my own president, that is the number one person of my own country, to also go there in US? Because there, that is where leaders of leaders are there. Everybody have to say their mind what is happening globally. At least this is the time that where our president could talk that this Iraq, Iran, Israel, Palestine war, we as Nigerians, this should not be affecting us. What do I know? This is a place whereby at least, because he's a president which by the people elected, they voted for, the elected, is representing my country, Nigeria. So sending the vice there, to me, I do not find it too easy, because, and not that is even here in Nigeria that is sending it, is in another country. So it does not make sense at all. And the same president that we are talking that he wants to go for second term, it is the second term bid, is the ambition, is a good one. But for the past years, he has come in now. Look at it. Fuel subsidy that is removed, that yes, we'll make money from there. We are not seeing it. Fuel is increasingly high. Even our highest currency itself cannot buy 1 liter of fuel. You must stop something on this highest currency for it has 1 liter of 1 liter of fuel, you can buy it. That is one. Secondly, what about rice, goods and commodities, home appliances? Now, if your air condition, your TV, your home theater, if it's spoiling, now cry or heart attack, somebody will get, because those things are very, very expensive to buy it now. Okay, look at our own children, educational policies. Now it's becoming hard. Both those in higher institution and even kindergarten that is going to pre-nursery. So nothing is working. Instead, the administration is encouraging frying of akara, corn, kuli kuli, sepepe, and tomatoes. So it's uncalled for. Security, health, technology, agriculture, transportation, these things have increased. Now, Nigeria, we are not even producing what we can export to other countries. Rather, it's import. Is it the policies that the APC government want us to continue from now till the next agenda? I'm not in support of this mandate of suffering going on. This one, don't pass suffering and smiling. This is suffering and suffering. I remain Honorable Sam Osunumu. Piki, you are doing well. My regard to your family and Nigeria FM in general.
2: Honorable Salmon, just leave our president. As in travel going to go America, they think they worry, just leave on. Everything. Oh, leave Nigeria alone. All right, 4 minutes on past 2 o'clock here, and I go take a good break for today. For the workshop show by day, landlady go come inside.

I say, God guide, protect us, provide for us on Monday. On Tuesday, he give us what we define. On Wednesday, he sharply guide us. He protect us from all attack, all evil. On Thursday, he put food for your table. He make you day healthy. On Friday, will be the weekend. You need to rest.

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1: Now here we go, here we go.
2: Why are you over there, auntie? When did they always listen to Flanjo? We've got Ubonga OAP. Good life, the spectacular. Over your Fayaski, Mitsuyaski, Tubaski, the pilot. Is that you?
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1: Oh yeah, now here we go, here we go. Why them no go there, auntie? When did they always listen to Flanger? We want Ubonga OAP. Good life, the spectacular. Oh my yakwayaski, miti yaski, took baski, the pile. Ishak you? Say. Them no they use clear eye, they do run so. Now get the monotone and get the advantage. If you want to tori your lover,
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1: 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We want Ubonga OAP. 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
0: I get my voice from South and South East. Captain, Sussman on the beat. Jake Chairman, you know what I mean?

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1: 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Why them no go there, auntie? When did they always listen to Flanger? We want Ubonga OAP. Good life, the spectacular. Omo yakwayaski, miti yaski, tukbaski, the pile. Ishak you? Say. Them no they use clear eye, they do run so. Now get the monotone, and get the advantage. If you want to tori your lover,
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1: No, eh.
0: You don't bath.
1: No.
0: I'm not going to ask you whether you don't shop. Why you sit down for one place this morning? They do all this kokoma when they do that.
1: I don't understand you. Which one they use your regulars for my place now? Okay, make I ask you. You don't read news this morning?
0: No.
1: You don't listen to news?
0: No.
1: You don't listen to music?
0: No.
1: You don't listen to correct me and talk Manja FM 92.7?
0: Why? No.
1: Let me say, you know, be Sabinus na here, Sabinus on back. I didn't say Sabi everything.
0: Oh, now let you sit down quietly. Now, Nigeria FM, you listen. Oh. You're a wicked somebody.
1: You wicked. You know.

0: Landlady.
1: Hey.
0: Landlady.
1: Ma, give you.
0: Give me.
1: Ma, give you.
0: Give me. Oh.
1: You hear say, Mr. I too no don't die.
0: Now what's he kill him?
1: Over 7 I kill him.

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1: Hey.
0: Landlady.
1: Now give you.
0: Give me.
1: Now give you.
0: Give me.
1: If to say money they grow for tree, some people for marry monkey.
0: Wahala.

that now wonderful music from the king of African juju music himself, Chief Sunday Adeniyi Adegeye, popularly known as King Sunny Ade Jafumi. Now be the title of that gbedu, and I hope say you enjoy the song. The song just a mellow, just a mellow our body. It just make us a do, but it just a do us mellow, mellow, mellow, mellow, mellow, mellow. Eh, but it just a do us D. Not too much pressure. That song, and that are the effect of the song from King Sunny Ade. And yesterday, not King Sunny Ade birthday. Yes, he was born on the 22nd of September, and he turned 80 years old yesterday. Woohoo! Yes, so the king of African juju music himself. Yes, yesterday, 80th birthday, and the whole of Nigeria come out to celebrate this man. We don't take for the music industry. If you enter X, you will notice say him name the trend, King Sunny Ade, the trend. Yes, for inside X. So that because yesterday, na in birthday, he turned 80 years old yesterday, and people go online, they begin to post some of him old videos when he perform on stage. You know, the man up today, Minister of Enjoyment, no. He took juju music to global level. Yes, he took juju music to global level. So he wants to celebrate this man. Happy birthday once again to King Sunny Ade as he turned 80 years old yesterday, September 22. My name is Naebo Landlady. We're together for Inside the Gragra Express Show. Today will be Wednesday, 23rd of September. In next few seconds, we go stand on top 4 o'clock hour. And I just want to let you know, say, I did background, and I did here to give you good music back to back. And I want to apologize, say, you just to hear my voice now. It gets something where I've been go do, where delay me. So my apologies. I know, say, you don't the way to hear my voice. I am sorry. It was beyond my control. If not only by me, by now, I've done it there since. But it was not just by me. You get some things will delay my movement today. But anyways, thank you. As you just did, they listen to the music. We don't they play back to back to back. Thank you. Better music will still they come meet you inside this 4 o'clock hour where we don't enter now. The time now at 4 o'clock. Now the studio time be that set at 4 p.m. Now be the time. After now we'll go hear Tinkly Tori by 4:10, and then we'll go see they enjoy some music. They go. Then you go see they hear my voice as I they give you some updates on top of the Gragra Express show. I get question when I go ask inside the 4 o'clock hour as the music they come meet you. Then from 5 to 6, we'll go look into road traffic and areas the way roads they bad. And one thing where I don't notice now, a lot of roads, internal roads for River State, they bad. A lot of internal roads for River State, they bad. And you go here, some self water don't gather, and it they affect movement. Once rain falls, some areas don't block, no movement. So those things too, now part of it, we go look into for the traffic updates. And yes, you could give me traffic update, you go see, they let me know waiting make those areas they like that. And then they do that one through from that 5 till about 6 o'clock on top of the Gragra Express show. So prepare to give me a traffic update on top of the Gragra Express show. By 6 o'clock, you go hear our Ogbonge Tori from our newsroom. Like I tell you, go also they enjoy some good music back to back. This one, they come from Luvi, Reggae and Blues, 9 be the title. After that one, we go see play another song from King Sunny Ade as we also they celebrate this great man for the music and entertainment industry.

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1: Every year for Tinkini News on Top Niger

Good afternoon, my better country people. Make you check your time. Where you go, say 10 minutes. Now you don't sit and get the bar for inside 4 o'clock. And time you don't reach for the tinkletory. For inside the first story, they don't talk. Also, the former Minister of Defense will be Christopher Musa. He don't come out to come talk. Say, if he want advice, and we press it, those ain't go advice. So say, make all Nigerians go military training. Say this one, it go give them better understanding on how it is very, very demanding and the sacrifices where they involved to protect a country. And for instance, another story as it concern with River State, they don't talk to the River State government. It don't come assure those people will be say flood been the worry for inside of by Egbe Mandoni and about the local government areas. Say make them no worry. So River State government never abandon them. In fact, our coming can begin the talk who say they even send relief materials, it go those communities, and also then provide free health services.

0: places to make sure, say, the flood issue, and then go see how to tackle them. Well, the media aide to the deputy governor will be Owupela Benepo, now on this one for one statement yesterday. And still on Steve for inside the River State Police, they don't extend the deadline for that regulation that, you know, where they give vehicles, say, make them paint their vehicles, and they don't talk, so they don't shift the deadline to 31st of October 2026. Well, this extension, then talk, say, they announce some for one statement with talks now the talk person for police, Agabi Blessing, and sign them on behalf of the Commissioner of Police, it will be Olubenga Adepoju. Well, this, according to a report and talk, say the decision, you follow the plea, the way we say all these transport people, unions, all of them don't plead, say make them try, extend them so that these commercial vehicles, drivers, then go fit, meet up with the deadline. And for inside, Obodo Eboto, they don't talk to International Criminal Court. They don't convince former Central African Republic rebel commander, Bibi Mahamat, said on 4 counts of crimes that Ntoko allegedly commit. And these crimes, according to them, then talks in a human, concern humanity, like torture and unlawful imprisonment. Well, the ICC, then talk to this Mahamat, they been siam, they beat and maltreat, you know, prisoners, and you know a lot of things, especially during that 2013 civil war. And for inside Cherewere Sports, you get one French court of appeal. They don't get one decision to send Paris Saint-Germain and Morocco defender, maybe Achraf Hakimi, to trial over an alleged rape. Well, the court have been ruled on this judgment on the 19th of June, where then Toko see Hakimi go stand trial for inside a criminal court over this alleged rape of one woman, where then Toko say she raped this woman for 2023, and then the woman come again, they accuse him, even though then Toko say Hakimi even deny that accuse, where then put on top in head. And for inside entertainment, Dolly Parton management company, they don't begin to accuse a nephew of plenty things. They say threat, intimidation, and even the way we be saying they use gree for the way we be seeing they drag this late singer property. Well, this allegate then talk or say then write himself for inside their legal document where then file this week, and then talk say then they try to prevent this nephew to prevent this nephew for the katakata when they cause ahead of this the to ruin the one, you know, distributor properties, because in the course katakata in the try to claim this Dolly Parton in property. Okay, now the story I could take a break for inside our tinkletory for inside 92.7 Nigeria FM by 6 o'clock. I could bring on the story. Another better story for inside our Ogbonge story. 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My name na Happiness India.
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1: Sweetie, these people today active. Them they give me joy, no be small.
2: Oh yeah, now here we go, here we go. Why them not go there active? When did they always listen to Flanger? We want Ubonga OAP. Good life, the spectacular. Omo Yakwayaski, Miti Yaski, Tugbaski, the Pile. Ishak you. Say. Them not they use clear eye, they do run so. Now get the monotone and get the advantage. If you want to tori your lover,
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0: All right. Lalady, good evening inside this afternoon. They greet you. Sensational lady on radio. The whole world, they hear you. You're one and only positive music man. Oga get Oga master. Positive man. I twirled a three clabber gunshot for you. Buff yondom. Buff yondom. Buff yondom. Colette, now you get her. Let it go. All right, if you enter inside X now, some of the things where they trend this evening, yes, I'd already mentioned, say, yesterday, na the birthday of a legend of African juju music, King Sonny Ade, he also the trend this evening. Other trends here. They see Mavu the trend United Nations General Assembly. This General Assembly will be say world leaders they attend. I think President Tinubu would also the trend because some persons they question in absence for this United Nations General Assembly based on say in their vacation for France. Meanwhile, the President of France, Oga Macron, there for inside the General Assembly. So people, the United Nations General Assembly, so persons now don't the question say why in no go day there. Okay, why if you say President Tinubu in no day for this big meeting where world leaders they join, why if you say in no day. Okay, where they happen for inside New York for Bodoibo, America. So why it be say our president miss this United Nations General Assembly for this 2026? So that question, the trend, that matter the trend also for inside X this evening. I tell you say for inside the show, as you enjoy me, normal this hour and music will just enjoy the go. But I won't ask you a question, okay? And I go, what may you answer for inside WhatsApp? Or for phone line. Now, if you are a person, they quarrel with person, and the person insults you, say illiterate like you, and true, you know, go school. You suppose vex. Why if you say your person they quarrel and they say you illiterate, they vex, and you know, go school. Is it an insult for real, or not just the fact? Say you know go school. Now remember, say illiterate. Now somebody will not go school. You know, person will not be educated. Now they call illiterate. So if you're a person, now for example, you know go school. You're a person come the quarrel. The person can call you illiterate. Now you suppose cause fight. Is it an insult or not just facts? All right, send your what do you think. This one are just on a light mode as if you say would enjoy music. This one are just on a light mode as if they enjoy music. Okay, illiterate means person we no sabi read, we no sabi write, we no get any knowledge. Okay, so generally we see illiterate as person we no go school. But if we want check the real definition, now somebody we no sabi read, he no sabi write, he no get any knowledge at all. And then you have somebody they call you, can't call you illiterate. And true, you know, go school, you know, sabi read, you know, sabi write. That word is supposed to annoy you, or the person just state a fact. All right. WhatsApp number now 0704499427. 0704499427. Okay. That now the WhatsApp number 0704499427. Like I tell you, this hour they do more of music, but make we just the gist more to just like something light as they enjoy music. I go expect your messages for inside WhatsApp 0704499427. But right now, go enter market. After market, I go check your messages for our WhatsApp page. No touch to that. My name is Nalalady. Good evening inside this evening.
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No wahala. Back your guy, whether that's Spain, England, or even Italy. 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

0: OAP. 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
0: Faji time mko.
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3: You travel, go meet person where you get house. The person where you get house, they travel, you see the house. 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
4: Very cool.
3: When they behave like leader, wake up for solving. With the other, with the other one, they enslave ourselves and our country. You go France, that's where you go home, don't travel. Make their house, you see lady house. And they push you for your home, but you don't get home. Official everywhere. Then I vote leader, we get 4-5. Nice
4: thing. Where are you there where they make this kind of noise? Where are you there? He there for inside, but even motorparks, the noise plenty. Anyways, thank you for your voice note. WhatsApp number now 0704499427. Like I tell you, this hour I'm going to do more of music. All right, and this one they come from Dremu, Man to Man, name be the title. No touch the dial.

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0: Ladies and gentlemen, my people, this now your good boyfriend KC, and I day here for Naija FM 92.7. Don't forget the 7 day, very, very important. Now KC says so. Oh yeah, park, baby, you pull over.
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1: 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We want Ubonga OAP. Good life, the spectacular. Omo yakwayaski, miti yaski, tukbaski, the pile. Ishak you. 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

0: Good evening, my better country people. Make it check your time. Where you go? 6 o'clock. Now you don't stand attention. For inside today, will be the number 23 day in the month of September 2026. And this one, your original PG station 92.7 Niger FM. And time you don't reach, make a begin Samana, the Obongetori. Before I begin, I don't know to read the code, make a first of all tell on the one we carry muzzle pass. For inside today, go, you say the Minister of Oil and Fuel Petrol, and you don't come out to come begin the talk, oh, say, the price of petrol for inside the country, it is very, very cheap compared to other countries. And for inside River State, they don't talk, oh, say, River State Governor, he go begin the seek global partnerships and better, better investment for inside this 81st Hunger Summit. And for inside the border, you both already don't talk or say Lula, he don't begin the one Donald Trump. Against we'll be saying they impose US will on top other countries. And for inside Cherry Response, they don't talk also the Falconet, they don't come back to Nigeria after the under 20 World Cup quarterfinal exit. Okay, Shapali make a begin summer and I bonge to read the go as it is hot and as it is pepe. My name na Happiness India. For inside the first story, they don't talk to the Minister of State for Petroleum Resources, who be Henneken, Logo Bury, in don't talk to say petrol for inside the country. In fact, 9 days cheap past every other country, in talk about United States and some other African countries, even after it be said then remove fuel subsidy, according to Ram, in talk to the price is still cheap. Well, this local bury, he yarned this one for one statement during one television interview, as him been they defend the federal government and the regulation of the downstream sector. As it become again, they compare, say, what about US? US, they sell petrol 1,633 naira per liter, and for inside Cameroon, 1,959 naira per liter. He also can talk, say, for inside Ghana and South Africa, petrol na 2,017 naira. Ahead, the minister can begin the talk, say, even if they get refinery like Dangote refinery for inside the country, say, he no guarantee, no means say petrol go cheap for inside we country. Come again, they talk, say, both crude oil and refined product, say, then they bring them from in Obodoyibo, the entire country. And come again, they cite in United States, that's US, large oil and gas production, and how then they no refine oil, but yet their price is still day higher than Nigeria. Local bureau still also contoco say the consumers for inside US and Europe say then they also feel the impact of this high global this high cost of fuel to say not be only Nigeria. Well, this in comment it come after BC plenty people bought the Dangote refinery and other market as well to come begin that they complain say this Dangote refinery they don't increase price, and also other marketers too they don't increase price of fuel, and everybody they complain. Now they come make that comment too say Nigerian price of fuel it is very, very cheap compared to other countries. Aya Shapali for inside River State to read. They don't talk to River State Governor Sim Fubara. And don't begin they seek for better international collabo partnership and fresh investment opportunities for the state, as him be say in carrying to Lego follow go this 81st United Nations General Assembly where they happen for New York, where Fubara Kontoko said River State now better location where we say a good for better investment and plus income begin the talk say see their oil, see their gas resources and other things if we attract international investors. He also can talk or say administration and go use this opportunity as he say in day this New York, so use them as a platform, as an opportunity to showcase the state economic potential and to attract better partnerships and better support from international people. Make we even here as Fubara use him out to come.
1: The issue is very simple. we're trying to give visibility to the state and also showcase the areas where God has really endowed us, oil and gas, and other aspects of the state.
0: Make you remember, also our Ogbonge governor, na part of the people will be said and follow go this UN General Assembly, where then talk us now the Vice President Kashim Shettima, nine leader group, all of them go represent President Bola Tinubu. Fubara Kontoko said the gathering, it bring a better opportunity to connect with Ogbonge investors and development partners them, as he talk us in go promote, you know, the international relationship and also bring better investors come in Service state. Well, oil and gas remain the Ogbonge number one economy, you know, platform for inside River State. At the governor, the talk will say the state they look for other better investment so that they go fit create jobs, expand opportunities, and also improve the welfare of people for inside with state. Thank you, yeah, as you use the to talk.
1: I strongly believe that at the end of this conference and other side meetings, that business opportunities will be made open and presented to interesting investors who might have very serious and immediate need to come into our dear state, knowing fully well the position of River State in the oil and gas. And I also strongly believe that we are also going to make some inroad into financing and investors' opportunities for Adia State.

0: the flood, they don't enter that place. Some of them, Yan Kontoko, say their properties, their source of livelihood, everything, water, you don't spoil them. As they come begin, they beg federal the state government to make sure say they do something about them. Make we hear as they use their mouth to talk them.
1: The Senegal first market, this thing happened last 2 weeks in my shop, flood, but in all things we give thanks to God. One thing I can say again, no drillage in Senegal now. We have gutter, but no drillage.
2: Do you know how much we've lost so far? Eh? Imagine someone's office, the whole place is flooded, no way to go home, no way to drive around, even the shop where we buy things we need, sir, no way, because everywhere is messed up, the flood have messed up everywhere. See, federal government should look into this matter. I don't think that the state is performing, no.
0: Well, another person will shook my put when name Yamadi Gospel Power in come begin the talk. Say in the very short, say the construction, the reason for that flood, now that construction of that ring road flyover, now in the cause the flood. In fact, make we hear as the Samadi use a mouth to come.
3: My name Amadi Gopawa Ezewo from Rumogunoma Eneka, Obio Abo local government area of River State, Nigeria. My house at Rumogunoma Eneka and my family house, Amadi family, flooded with water coming from the ground. That's number one. Number two, the flyover dug behind our house. All the gutter from Rumunduru, Rumogu, channeled to this same gutter that lead to Rumokurusi. And this gutter, lead to Rumokurusi, small one, overflow, it burned, entering people's houses.

0: Okay, Shapale make who carry enter inside another tori. They don't talk. Say plenty people. He don't tell the governor of River State in Bubara. Say make him with immediate alacrity set up an interministerial committee. Maybe say those that committee, Ministry of Works, go day, the Ministry of Urban Development and Physical Planning, go day, and the Ministry of Environment, then all of them go there for that committee so that they go handle this flood matter where they go on for inside the state. Say everywhere, water, if rain, phone, and so flood everywhere. Well, the coordinator for inside sanitation, Masha Volunteers, will be Sodin Akiaba, Naya, and this one, following the case of this flood, will be say him using Tukorokoro IC for plenty places for Port Harcourt and Obiakpo local government area. Now, they ain't gonna talk, say, make governor set up a flood committee. In fact, make we hear as is Akiaba using mouth to come.
1: Take a look at NTA Road, for instance, and the Cornerstone Road at Ozoba. That Cornerstone Road is an embarrassment to River State. Now, most of our roads are failing, leading to unprecedented traffic congestions, and many families have now been displaced and sacked. I want to appeal to His Excellency, our governor, as a matter of urgency, to set up an interministerial committee comprising of, one, the Ministry of Works, to repair failed sections of the road, such as we experienced at NTA, the Cornerstone Road, and the various drainages that are blocked. The Ministry of Urban Development and Physical Planning to enforce development control and remove structures built on drainage channels and right-of-ways. The Ministry of Environment, of course, the River State Waste Management Agency, to desilt and clear our gutters and natural waterways such as the Iwofe Woji Creek and the Intawaba Creek.
0: Well, this Akiaba say come again, they call on government to say make them try, make sure say they intervene. In fact, this flood should be their number one priority, so that because anytime flood day, the way we say things they had for the people of the environment, say then they really suffer. Yes, make them do something sharply with immediate alacrity. Make we hear as Akiaba use the mouth to come.
1: I believe that the current budget that has been passed should capture all of these to take care of these pressing needs of the people of River State. Government needs to prioritize this intervention because the people are suffering, and the primary responsibility of government is to protect lives and properties.
0: Okay, we could go on a very short break. We will come back. No change the dial.
2: Rivers, are you ready? The big one is coming to Port Harcourt, South, Nigeria. The Rivers Dialogue. Keynote speakers, Professor Joash Amubitan San, INEC Chairman, Nigeria. Malam Lanre Isa Onilu, Director General, National Orientation Agency, Abuja, Nigeria.

0: Dates, October 20th, 2026. Time, 9 a.m. The Rivers Dialogue anticipates. 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
1: Okay, welcome back from that short break. Moko carry the tori they go shapali. For inside another tori they don't talk. The representative from inside Okosin community for inside Andoni local government area of River State, they don't reject one claim with Ntoko Sena by Ekede and Ayama Ekede communities over the ownership of Okosin land. Then come begin the talk, say that kind false and also that kind claim it is very, very false. And in fact, you know, they enough is support the historical and judicial records. For instance, one statement with Ntoko Sena, one high chief. It will be UTR Diabo and Robert Silas Ngere that signed that statement. Then Toko said the representative, they talk say allegedly that said Chief Guard Harry, where then they describe him as a self-appointed Ekede leader, say Ing go pay for one recent press conference, come begin the challenge that Okosin ownership of the land. In fact, then come Toko say this Okosin na different community will be say it they recognized by their own communal rights. In fact, then come begin they cite a River State High Court judgment for inside one suit number where then talk say the suit number na PHC/1729/2007 where then talk say they involve Chief Jeremiah Obilika and others against Shell Petroleum Development Companies and others. According to the representative, then Toko said the judgment being recognized Okosin status and communal right. Come again, the talk say this Chief Guard Harry will be say na him therefore inside this case say him be no go appeal any ruling where the court give you. Say then come even further, the talk say this Harry in the attempt to collect some parts of this land to Green Energy International and Lekoi Nigeria, come begin the one who say this that kind of thing we won't do. If it cause tension, if it cause katakata for inside the community as it concerned that land matter, well, the group then they call on Governor Simfubara and other security agencies to make them try intervene as they come begin to tell the companies and Harry to stop stop to do anything or do and cause any destruction to the loved ones of that land or the people will be saying that them be the rightful owner of that land. They don't talk, so may then carry their hand come out from that land matter. Sharply for inside another to read, I don't talk to the Democratic Leadership Alliance DLA candidate for inside the Gema Boni federal constituency. Oh, his name is Jeremiah Gosui. In don't con pledge you say in good. The pledge in quality representation for the people if they elect him. That means in Toko. Say Ingo represent the people, Ingo do well if the people of River State, Boni Degema, all of them, if they go fit elect him. Well, Godswe in make this promise during one courtesy visit when Kari he go visit the Amainabo of the Source LM Calabari, we name be Ahaji Majuhid Dokubo Asari for inside the Obama residence for inside the Gema local government area. Well, in visit the visit now formal visit to present in candidacy and seek the traditional rulers guidance and also a mentorship ahead of the election. Well, the same Godwill popular and the call Jerry Kontoko say in constituency they lack the quality representation over the years and in come begin the appeal say make in people try give them enough support. Make we hear as he use him out to come.
2: I went to visit Alhaji Asare Dokobo, one of the prominent king in Calabari land, to consolidate with him on my aspiration, which we spoke very well as father and son. So we are assuring the good people of Degema Boni that we will do our best if we are there to give them what they have not seen before as a quality representation. The people of Degema and Boni have not been treated well as regards to representation. So I think we will take them to the path that they have not seen in governance before. Come 2027, if we are there, we'll give Degema and Boni the best.
1: Well, the Director General of the campaign organization, Ubi Boma Taska, in come begin to describe this Godwill as a better person. In fact, in talks, and are the best candidate for the constituency. Make we hear as in the mouth to come.
3: He has been sponsoring people, paying bursaries, scholarships, buying jam from several people over time. The people of Dekema Boni gathered and called him to come contest this election now, because it is time for the right persons to take the key. So we have decided for 2027, Dekema Boni constituency will be represented by Honorable Jeremiah Godwill, the candidate of Democratic Leadership Alliance for House of Representatives. My call to Boni Dekema constituents is, God has sent an angel to salvage the problems we have gone through over time, disenfranchisement you have gone through over time. God has given us a Moses that will come and save our people and help our people see the dividends, feel the dividends, enjoy the dividends of democracy.
1: Another bonger person for inside the constituency will be Telema Diogo in your Sotoko. In the very, very show. See, this God we in go do well if them vote him. In fact, make we hear as Duke use him out to come.
4: He's a good person that can hear the people and carry them, take their problems to the National Assembly and speak out their problems. So my candidate, Honorable Jeremiah Godwill, is better when you compare to the man representing us now. Jerry is better. Jerry is competent. Jerry is accessible. Jerry is a good representative. So the Boni people should join hands with the Dekema people and vote for Jeremiah Godwill, the flag bearer, DLA, as of representative.
1: Okay, meko carry the Tory enter inside Obodo Ibo. For inside Obodo Ibo, they don't talk to say Brazil President, maybe Lula da Silva. He don't tell US President Donald Trump, say other country get the right to do what they want to. Say make U.S. President Donald Trump, let they impose the will of U.S. on top other country, come begin the talk. Say make him allow other country try protect their own boundaries, protect their own interests. Hey, Lula Yan, this one, for instance, one exclusive interview for the United Nations General Assembly where they go on, for instance, in New York. Well, in come begin they accuse Donald Trump, the administration, say the approach when they use, they show say other stronger nations, it go fit tells other smaller nations waiting to do, come begin the talk, say that kind thing ain't no good at all. Well, this Lula also criticized U.S. tariff, because U.S. have been come put plenty tariff on top Brazil goods for inside U.S. where United States can impose a 25% tariff on top Brazil goods for July. Come begin the Nadia Lula, come begin the talk, say that kind thing ain't no good at all. And for inside Cherry Sports, Nigerian Falconet, they don't come back to Abuja after the quarterfinal exit. As it said, they no reach the final stage, they stop for quarterfinal, and from the 2026 FIFA Under 20 Women's World Cup for inside Poland. Well, the team it reached Abuja on Monday night. As it say, Colombia have been come beat them for the quarterfinal 1-0. And then talk of CNFF Acting General Secretary will be Emmanuel Peme and other federation officials. Now then go receive these players and coaches for inside Abuja. Well, despite the fact to say Nigeria then been beat them, they know we passed that quarterfinal. Well, now then be the last African country where we say it reach quarterfinal. Other countries they no reach at all. Say then survive, try reach the quarterfinal stage. And for inside entertainment, Nollywood actress Tonto DK, as she don't begin to celebrate Bob Risky for him birthday on top online. In fact, this kind of celebration, not plenty people don't begin to talk or say. Well, DK can begin to describe Bob Risky as her brother. They will be saying are one of the most dependable people for her life. Well, she come begin, she come present her me 2 million naira check. Where she talk, according to her, saying her breakfast money for the birthday celebrant. Well, for instance, one lengthy birthday message where she share on top her Instagram, the actress, she come begin, they talk about how Bob Risky been stand for her during a particular period of time in her life when it been day very, very difficult. Beta Country people, now the story I go take a break for inside our Ogbonge Tori for inside 92.7 Naija FM. But before I go come off for background, make her once again remind on the one we carry most of pass. Well, the Minister of State for Petroleum Resources, in don't come out to Kontoku, say the price of fuel for inside the country, it is very, very cheap compared to other countries. And for inside River State Governor, as in follow Vice President enter inside the Bodo Ebo, New York for this hunger summit, in don't begin the seek for better Bodo Ebo partnership and investment for inside River State. And for inside them, Obodo Ebo Tori, Lula, that's in Brazil, Presido, in the beginning, they warn Donald Trump, who said the way where we say they impose the will of U.S. and use force on top other nations, say, no good at all. And for inside Chiriviri Sport, the Falconet, they don't come back to Nigeria after the under-20 World Cup quarterfinal exit. My better country people, if you know, say use your two kuru eye, you see what happen for your area. You want yano or snow with time, sharply run come our Tori table. And the WhatsApp number ready on top there now 0906-55-28838. I raise my two hands, say thank you. Say you listen to it, Tori. Me way you understood we give you so my name, na happiness, in India. Make you get a lovely and a wonderful Wednesday evening.
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The buzz, the steam rising, the vibrations and the dance moves. It's Noir Jollof Fest coming to town, where flavors dance and beats flow. Let's make memories. Come, lose yourself in the music, fun time, and 10 different jollof recipes that take you right.

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2: Joining us are Charlotte Dunker of The Times and Ian Ladyman of The Daily Mail. Welcome to you both. Let's run you through those back pages. Starting in The Star, which focuses on a new contract for the manager of the Premier League champions, Arsenal's Mikel Arteta. In The Mirror, they use some of the quotes from Andy Robertson, who discusses how the Liverpool squad dealt with the passing of Diogo Jota. Similar story in the back page.

0: Northampton's Henry Pollock. And that's referenced on the back of the Times. Hearn says the money will not go to Pollock's head. There's a picture of Will Jacks, who takes five wickets as England beats Sri Lanka in the first ODI in Durham. The Guardian focuses on Matt Hughes' story. Holding out for a hero, football awaits a challenger as Infantino clings to power. Those quotes from Andy Robertson also on the back of the Metro, along with a picture of England fast bowler Mark Wood, who confirmed his international retirement. But we will start with that first headline that we looked at this evening. Art of the done deal is on the back of the Star. Mikel Arteta has verbally agreed an improved new contract at Arsenal and is expected to sign that over the course of this very lengthy international break. Charlotte, it doesn't come as a surprise, and it seems at the moment that Arsenal are the sort of club where the business and everything they do is ahead of schedule, and those at the top of the club are running things fairly smoothly, you would say.
1: Yeah, like you say, it's not something that seems to come as a surprise at all. I don't think there was any doubt that Arteta was going to extend his stay. It was just a matter of when, not if, he was going to do it. And if we just go back to obviously when he joined and where the club was, it was obviously a gamble from them to take him on, wasn't it? And what a gamble it was. They've shown great management from the top, that they've been persistent with him. They've given him the time. Obviously, they've given him recently a lot of money as well. And he's built this team. They've obviously won their first league title in 22 years. And now the aim is to build on that as well. And like I said, they keep investing in the squad. And he's managed to change so much at Arsenal. He's not just obviously come in there as a head coach. That got changed to be a manager. So he's got so much influence over everything at the club. Obviously, his fingerprints are over so much. So, yeah, such a huge boost for them that he is extending his stay as well. And they'll hope that turns into dominance as well for the next however many years of his contract that he's got left.
0: Well, on that point about dominance, Ian, they were installed as pretty heavy favourites given that their summer of recruitment, Bruno Guimaraes, Esri Konsa, perhaps the perceived transition that some of their traditional challengers were in. It is City who are top heading into this break, 5 wins from 5. Have those opening 5 games changed your thoughts on if Arsenal are favourites for the title or not?
2: No, I think they are the favourites. I think they've got the best squad. They've got a top manager. Every weekend I look at their bench and I compare it to City's bench and Liverpool's bench and Chelsea's bench and everybody else, and they've got the players. They've got almost 2 players for every position now, give or take, and they've got the experience and the confidence that comes from winning the title last year. They've got a chasing at Brighton at the weekend. I don't think that will be the worst thing in the world that will happen to them. Little wake-up call just to remind them that if you don't run around, you don't win football matches. So that may not be a disaster in the long term. And I think the Arteta contract is really significant. And I think on this occasion, this is actually something that's probably as much a boost for the club as it is for Arteta himself. I mean, managers talk about security and the security of long-term contracts. Doesn't really work that way. A manager can be sacked at any time, as we know. But when you've got a manager like Mikel Arteta, he's only got a couple of years left. He's been at the club for 6 or 7 years. He's won the English title. He's been in the Champions League final. He will be on the radar of all the big clubs around Europe now. And at some point, I would imagine he would probably want to go home to Spain. He started his career at Barcelona. He's obviously also played at PSG as a player. They'll absolutely no reason why those clubs won't be looking at him as a manager further down the line. And this contract extension just gives Arsenal a little bit more control in terms of what happens to their coach going forward. So I think this is probably as much a win for them as it is for him.
0: It's one of those sort of pub conversations, Charlotte, that's always impossible to answer. But where do you think he ranks in terms of the best pound-for-pound managers in the Premier League at the moment? Obviously, he's the man that delivered the Premier League trophy last year, but there are other managers working with different budgets. How do you think he stacks up overall, would you say?
1: I think the job that he's done there in terms of how long it took them to get back to winning the Premier League title and the perseverance and the persistence and shaking off that tag of them being bottlers and going from where he was in terms of what had he achieved before he went there, in terms of managerial success, very little. So to go there and to work with this team, and it can't be, you can't deny that he is one of the Premier League great managers because he has delivered that Premier League title to Arsenal. But I think to be really considered up there, he's going to have to persistently continue to deliver success for the next 3, 4, 5 years, however long we see him last at Arsenal. Bring in that Champions League trophy that they so desire, and also continue to win those Premier League titles. You can't talk about him in the same conversation as like Pep Guardiola, for example, when you look at what he's won, not just at Manchester City, but across world football. He's obviously not within that bracket, but he's obviously a very elite manager. He's managed to bring success back to Arsenal after so many years. And he's the longest serving manager in the Premier League for a reason. He's very good at what he does, and that's why Arsenal want to keep him there.
0: Is it too simplistic to say maybe that Mikel Arteta and what you've both said about the journey that he has been on can be a little bit of a cautionary tale for some of the other big clubs, that maybe there are already murmurings about Michael Carrick, there are already murmurings about Roberto De Zerbi, and actually with some people, Arteta being the prime example, you have to give them a little bit of time to bed themselves in and get

0: 19. I remember it very, very well. It was a filthy day in London. It was a Friday night. He was late coming down from Manchester. But I tell you what, he sat there around this big oak table at the Emirates and talked about what he wanted to do at Arsenal. He talks about changing culture. He talks about introducing better habits. He talks about the style of football he wanted to play, and he talks about what he wanted to win. And you know what? He's delivered on all of it. And he delivered on all of it simply because he was given the time. Given what he had to do, the players that he had to get out, the change in the way that people behaved and thought around that Arsenal dressing room, he had to be given time. It would have been criminal had he not been. And it will be interesting to see if any of our other big clubs follow suit. I have to say, at the moment, there isn't much indication that they are. But there's an example for other people to follow. It's absolutely not simplistic at all.
1: Let's move on to some quotes that have been picked up from the former Liverpool defender, Andy Robertson, which feature on the back of the Mirror and the Metro and the Express as well, Charlotte. The headline in the Mirror, "We didn't care about football after we lost Diogo." We've heard Andy Robertson speak in the past about how it affected him personally and how much it meant to him when Scotland, for example, qualified for the World Cup. He mentioned Diogo Jota, but again, more quotes that just sum up how difficult a season it was for Liverpool last year, and actually the results and how they performed ultimately didn't matter when you take all this into account.
2: No, of course not. It was such a tragedy, wasn't it? And I think in those quotes, he's also talking about the new players coming in. They were coming into a broken football club that was grieving. They had grief counsellors at the training ground, and everyone was trying to act normal and get on with their day job. But they just lost, as Andy Robertson said in those quotes, they'd lost a friend. They hadn't just lost a teammate, they'd lost a friend. And every day they were reminded of that. Every game they're reminded of that when the supporters applaud on the 20th minute. And nobody knew. Maybe it's taken them to get to the end of the season to reflect back on what actually happened last season for him to realise how much it did affect them. Because I think even when the players were spoken to about it at the time, none of them really knew how it was affecting them or how it was affecting their performances or anything like that. But I think obviously having had time to reflect on what happened and look back at what happened last season, it's a very honest reflection from him that what they didn't care about football. Why did football matter? They'd just lost one of their teammates. So it's one of those things where nobody really knew how it was going to affect them or how it did affect them or what was really going on at Liverpool last season. But yeah, it's a really open and honest interview from Robertson.
1: And I think probably, and it reflects the fact that grief, I think, sometimes is maybe subconscious, and you felt that actually there were a lot of times where Liverpool fell behind in a game last season and didn't get back into it, and you wonder whether somewhere within their mind or their psyche is a part of them saying, well, who cares if we go 1-0 down, because there are far bigger things to worry about, and that it reflected in their performances. And as Charlotte said, maybe actually when you get to June, July and you're on holiday, you finally realise how it all affected you in your day-to-day life.
0: I think that's a really good point. I mean, it's totally unquantifiable, isn't it, grief? And what you say is absolutely right. When you go through it, you just deal with going through it without really stopping to think about how it's affecting you in the small ways. And then when you get to a certain distance out from it, you look back and you start to pinpoint things that happened and you understand why. And that's not just in sport, that affects all of us, I would say. And I think last season, as Liverpool struggled, the subject was always there. Of course it was always there, and the question was asked. But there was never going to be a precise answer, because there simply can't be. What I do know is that professional sport is a world where small fractions matter physically, psychologically, emotionally, in games, in training, away from the club. You absolutely can't measure it, and the only people whose testimony matters on this issue are the testimonies of people at Liverpool Football Club. And the person I have to say who I also feel sorry for is Arne Slot, because as a manager, and a relatively new manager, although he'd won the Premier League, he had to be the father figure, for want of a better phrase, in that situation. And how on earth do you do that, especially when so many of them have spent so long working for somebody like Jurgen Klopp? An impossible situation for them all to be in. And great credit to Andy Robertson that he felt comfortable enough and confident enough to talk about that now.
1: From the Scotland captain to the England captain, because there's a picture of Harry Kane on

0: of the Daily Mail. Kane ready to rain on Spain's parade, 3 days to go until England open their Nations League campaign at Wembley. The problem is, Charlotte, he might have to rain on their parade on his own because there's not many others left in the squad apart from the captain, sadly. We spoke about it a lot on last night's show, but your reflections and interpretations of five players withdrawing from the squad the day of reporting for international duty.
1: It's quite a large percentage, isn't it? But I think the risk with it also being a 3 week international break for the first time, I think they're obviously deciding they're not willing to risk it and this early on, isn't it? I mean, we're talking what the preparation now begins for Euro 2028.
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0: Good life the spectacular. 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
1: Say.
0: Them no they use clear eye, they do run so. 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
1: Oh yeah, now here we go, here we go. Why them no go there active? When did they always listen to Flanger? We want Ubonga OAP. Good life, the spectacular. Omo yakwayaski, miti yaski, tukbaski, the pile. Ishak you? Say, say, say, say. Them no they use clear eye, they do run so. Now get the monotone, and get the advantage. If you want to tori your lover,
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1: Oh yeah, now here we go, here we go. Why them no go there auntie? When did they always listen to Flanjo? We want Ubonga OAP. Good life the spectacular. Oh my yakayaski, miti yaski, took baski the pile. Ishak you? Say. Them no they use clear eye, they do wrong so. 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If you want totori your lover,
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1: Can you feel it in the air? 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
1: Oh yeah, now here we go, here we go. Why them not go there, auntie? When did they always listen to Flanger? We want Ubonga OAP. Good life, the spectacular. Omo yakwayaski, miti yaski, tukbaski, the pile. Isha Q. Say. Them not they use clear eye, they do run so. Now get the monotone, I get the advantage. If you want to tori your lover,
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1: Oh yeah, now here we go, here we go. Why them no go there, auntie? When did they always listen to Flanger? We want Ubonga OAP. Good life, the spectacular. Oh my yakwayaski, miti yaski, took baski, the pile. Ishak you? Say. Them no they use clear eye, they do run so. Now get the monotone, and get the advantage. If you want totori your lover,
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1: Oh yeah, now here we go, here we go. Why them no go there auntie? When did they always listen to Flanger? We want Ubonga OAP. Good life the spectacular. Oh my yakwayaski, miti yaski, took baski the pile. Is your cue? Say. Them no they use clear eye, they do wrong so. 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If you want to tori your lover,
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1: Oh yeah, now here we go, here we go. 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When did they always listen to Flanger? We want Ubonga OAP. Good life, the spectacular. Omo yakwayaski, miti yaski, tukbaski, the pile. Isha Q. Say. Them not they use clear eye, they do run so. 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If you want to tori your lover,
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